0: under-predicted El Nino conditions. Managing Director Sarah Cumming says storage levels remain healthy.
1: The water security is high for our region, and it's just a reflection of careful ongoing planning, ongoing investment, and a bit of good management that places us well to meet the customer demands.
0: In sport, Big V basketball on Saturday night will see a big doubleheader at Gippsland Regional Indoor Sports Stadium when Gippsland United Youth League men go up against Maccabi from 5, followed by the men's team taking on Camberwell with tip-off from 7. That's the latest local news and sport.
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5: Your four-day forecast for Gippsland and the Valley. Partly cloudy today and a slight chance of showers in the afternoon and evening. Light winds. Tomorrow, partly cloudy, the chance of morning fog. Possible showers in the morning. Light winds, top of 16. Saturday, partly cloudy, slight chance of a shower, 17. Sunday, mostly sunny morning, becoming cloudy in the late arvo and evening, 15. Today's tops in Orbost Lakes in the Valley, 17. Bairnsdale on sale, top of 18. Currently, it's 12 degrees.
6: Entries are now closed in the 40K countdown. 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Congratulations to all our winners so far. Will you be one of our final winners?

Harry Styles, American Girls on 99.9, 99.5 TRFM. More music on the way for you. Louis Capaldi, Bajera, later on Bruno Mars. Lovely lineup for you. Plus, next I'm going to share with you what I'm up to next Sunday. Very exciting. It's all for an incredible cause. I'm nervous. You can probably guess. You may have heard it already, but find out all the details in under 15. It's Tones and I. Dance with me, TRFM.

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0: Alice Capaldi, Survive on TRFM. If you haven't heard yet, I am going to be one of the sliders in this year's Big Freeze happening at the Bairnsdale Football Netball Club. And I'm sure I will survive, even though I'm nervous to slide down into a pool of ice. It's all for an incredible cause, to fight MND, a horrible disease that there's no cure for, there's no treatment for. So yeah, I'm feeling very honoured and privileged to be able to raise money and awareness for this disease. 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
12: G'day, Matt Tilley here, CEO of Fight MND. 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
0: We shouldn't see rain until later on this afternoon and evening. Light winds all day as well, which is great. And tops between 17 and 18 degrees across Gippsland and the Valley. Then tomorrow, there is a chance of morning fog in parts of Gippsland, partly cloudy day and a possible shower in the morning. Light winds in a top of 16. The Potbelly is on the way, right?

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0: party started on TRFM. Music that makes you feel good. Always a party in here with so much to look forward to. Guy Sebastian is next, and guess what? He is actually performing live in Traralgon on the 6th of November at GPAC, and I may or may not have tickets to go see him. I do, and I'm very excited. Cannot wait. I'll be able to hear Get It Done live, but you can hear it next on TRFM.
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Thanks for supporting local businesses. Congratulations to all our winners so far. Will you be one of our 5?

0: 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Daniel Brewer has your news headlines shortly, then some weather, also a sneak peek of what's to come. Disco Lives and Tinashe, No Broke Boys. 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
10: I'm Daniel Brewer with your local news and sport headlines. As Gippsland residents are getting a taste of winter weather, the state's environmental watchdog, EPA Victoria, is urging those with wood heaters to make sure they are clean before use to reduce smoke going into the air. Recent monitoring of the Buchan River near the Fishway site has confirmed it is successfully supporting native fish. Kimberly Allen, Program Coordinator for the East Gippsland Catchment Management Authority, says the results highlight the project's success.
11: The monitoring picked up species including the threatened Australian grayling, common galaxis, longfin eel, tupong and Australian bass.
10: In sport, round 8 of North Gippsland football on Saturday, Yarram are at home against TTU, Churchill play host to Woodside, Sale City do battle against Glengarry, Yalon North versus Cowher and Gormandale versus Hayfield. That's the latest local news and sport.
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15: Your 4-day forecast for Gippsland and the Valley. Partly cloudy today and a slight chance of showers in the afternoon and evening. Light winds. Tomorrow, partly cloudy, the chance of morning fog, possible showers in the morning. Light winds, top of 16. Saturday, partly cloudy, slight chance of a shower, 17. Sunday, mostly sunny morning, becoming cloudy in the late arvo and evening, 15. Today's tops in Orbost Lakes in the Valley, 17. Bairnsdale on sale, top of 18. Right now, it's 13 degrees.
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Ed Tinashe, No Broke Boys on Gippsland Zone, TRFM. Josh Farwa's coming up with Like a Prayer. You know the song, but have you heard this remix? If you haven't, stick around. Right now it's Flo Rida Low, TRFM. 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

0: Topic featuring A7S. It's Breaking Me on TRFM, the home of the Morning Crew with Gabby and Dan. 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
19: Partly cloudy for the rest of today and possible showers this afternoon and evening. Light winds and tops between 17 and 18 degrees across Gippsland and the valley. Tomorrow there is a chance of fog in parts of Gippsland. Partly cloudy, possible showers in the morning and light winds, top of 16. Olivia Dean and also Christina Aguilera on the way right now. It is Cyril, still into you.

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0: Christina Aguilera. It's Come On Over, Baby on TRFM. And come on over to Stratty this Sunday. You don't want to miss out on their Stratford 5th Sunday of the Month Market, all happening from 9 a.m. You'll see it all. You'll taste it all. Big Bear's Donuts is going to be there. Yum. And there's even going to be some local authors. 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Everything that you love about markets will be at the Stratford Market this Sunday. 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
20: Jamie and his wife Serena will be heading to England in June to hike the 1,014 kilometres southwest coast path to raise funds for the Peter McCallum Cancer Foundation. Jamie's father, Joe, passed away at the age of 52, who was a passionate community man and sportsman in Gippsland. The goal is to complete the hike in 45 days and raise at least $10,014.
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0: Nickelback, How You Remind Me on Gippsland's own TRFM. And just like that, Robbie will be in the studio in just a moment. First, though, your local news and weather. And here's a sneak peek of what Robbie has up for you for your old school lunch. Yes, it is Robbie Williams, Something Beautiful. Stick around for that. It's been Melissa. Enjoy your Thursday.
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10: I'm Daniel Brewer with your local news and sport headlines. A new report from the Salvation Army has revealed the devastating depths of the current cost of living crisis, with many Gippsland families heading to welfare agencies for support and many sending children to school without food because they can't afford it. The future of the Erica Country Expo and Woodshop has been placed on hold, with organisers citing rising costs and insurance pressures. Organiser Beck Kloster says the committee did not make the decision lightly.
11: In a small country town, you'd like to have something that people look forward to every year and something that supports small local business around the area and also showcases the area and brings people up here. So it's been a really, really, really tough decision, but one that we've made, I think, for the best of everybody.
10: In sports, some exciting volleyball action is set for Saturday at the La Trobe Leisure Centre in Churchill, getting underway from 9:30. That's the latest local news and sport.
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16: Your four-day forecast for Gippsland and the Valley has a strong wind warning for the East Gippsland coast. It will be cloudy today. Slight chance of rain through the regions. Light winds with overnight temperatures falling to between 7 and 10. Tomorrow is going to be cloudy too. Slight chance of showers. Light winds atop of 16. Saturday partly cloudy and a medium chance of showers atop of 16, and dropping down on Sunday to partly cloudy with a medium chance of rain atop of just 14. Currently, it's 14 degrees.
17: Feels like only yesterday, but it's not. The Old School Lunch. TR

Something Beautiful, courtesy of Robbie Williams, who will be returning to our shore sooner rather than later. Being supported by G-Flip. How great is that news? Much better than the news of what happened in Sydney last night in the State of Origin. So we're not going to talk about that. Instead, we're going to get to more music that makes you feel good, because something has to. Snoop Dogg and Justin Timberlake coming soon. Some Eagle Eye Cherry and Sarah Bareilles later on. Now it's Get Funky time. Here's Jamiroquai with his Cosmic Girl.

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0: Eagle Eye Cherry with Save Tonight out of Sweden. Music that makes you feel good on TRFM. It is almost the end of 40K countdown. There is only one call left to somebody who will get to make the choice between taking the cash or jumping in the draw. And then, of course, the big draw happens on Monday. Unfortunately, for anyone who hasn't got their entries in, they have now closed. But if you've already put your entry in, you might still be getting the call tomorrow. So keep an ear out for the phone. Coming up soon, we have Ms. Zarabrellis. I'm not going to run. Well, she might not write a love song, but she makes a mean musical, Waitress the Musical, performing in Melbourne at the moment. She is the writer of that and the originator of the main part. She performed it on Broadway, I believe. I think it was on Broadway. I don't think it was off Broadway. Very successful musical and another feather in the cap of the extraordinary talent that is Zarabrellis. We're going to enjoy a love song not too long from now on TRFM.
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0: Temperature dropping down slowly as we head through the rest of this week and into the weekend, but for the rest of today, it's actually a little warmer out there than I think people are expecting. Cloudy for the rest of your Thursday. Do have a strong wind warning for the East Gippsland coast, but light winds through the mainland and a slight chance of rain around Gippsland today. Overnight temperatures falling to between 7 and 10, and then tomorrow, similar story, cloudy, just the top of 16. Sarah Borelli is now on the Old School Lunch. Good Charlotte coming in a tick. Hey.

0: Good Charlotte and Last Night on the Old School Lunch. More great music coming up as we head to the news with Dan Brewer. A song that is not one of the most well-known Michael Jackson hits, I think, but certainly one of the most important. Important because of its placement. It was the final hit single from Michael Jackson before he passed away. Rock My World from his final album, Invincible, 2001. And even though it got mixed reviews from most critics, easily found its way inside the top five of pretty much every chart, almost every chart that it appeared on through its career as a hit single. Found its way to five different US Billboard charts and all the way around the world. I'm seeing a lot of ones, a lot of twos, a lot of threes, a lot of fours. Here in Australia, it did go gold and peaked at number four. Really fun music clip too, featuring the hilarious Chris Tucker. It's not too long from now. Also Powderfinger and These Days.
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0: Finger Pop MJ, you rock my world, taking us to the news with Dan the Broom Man. Apparently, Latrobe City Council are seeking feedback about something, and Gippsland Water are giving us an update on their position heading into winter. All that and more coming up in the news with Dan Brewer. Ed Sheeran after that, Sophie's Ellis Bextor, and the new one from Gracie Abrams.
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8: I'm Daniel Brewer with your local news and sport headlines. La Trobe City Council is inviting the community to have their say on an important local law that helps support a welcoming, enjoyable and safe city for everyone. Details can be found on our website. Gippsland Water says the region's water supply system remains in a strong position despite forecasts of a drier winter under predicted El Nino conditions. Managing Director Sarah Cumming says storage levels remain healthy.
9: The water security is high for our region, and it's just a reflection of careful ongoing planning, ongoing investment and a bit of good management that places us well to meet the customer demands.
8: In sport, Big V basketball on Saturday night, we'll see a big doubleheader at Gippsland Regional Indoor Sports Stadium when Gippsland United Youth League men go up against Maccabi from 5, followed by the men's team taking on Camberwell with tip-off from 7. That's the latest local news and sport.
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12: Your four-day forecast for Gippsland and the Valley has a strong wind warning for the East Gippsland coast. It will be cloudy today. Slight chance of rain through the regions. Light winds with overnight temperatures falling to between 7 and 10. Tomorrow is going to be cloudy too. Slight chance of showers. Light winds atop of 16. Saturday partly cloudy and a medium chance of showers atop of 16. And dropping down on Sunday to partly cloudy with a medium chance of rain atop of just 14. Right now, it's 15 degrees.
5: Entries are now closed in the 40K countdown. Thanks for supporting local businesses. Congratulations to all our winners so far. Will you be one of our final winners?

Sophie Ellis-Bextor, Murder on the Dance Floor. Disco never died. It is TRFM 99.9, 99.5. And Robbie Goodwin's here with you soon. We will be hearing from today's winner for 40K Countdown, the penultimate winner. Yesterday was the anti-penultimate. This one is the penultimate. And then tomorrow will be the final one, of course. But we've got to hear from them, see what they chose. $1,000 or to go in the draw. We've also got the new one from Gracie Abrams coming up. I'm not a problem you can solve. Weighing the cost impossible. It's called Hit the Wall. It's coming in about, actually 5 or 6 minutes or so. So make sure you don't go anywhere. Alex Warren now. This is Fever Dream.

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Thanks for supporting local businesses. Congratulations to all our winners so far. Will you be one of our final winners? America!

0: American woman, Lenny Kravitz on TRFM. I don't know if anyone else saw the video of Lenny Kravitz performing recently with his kid off, but goodness gracious, that man has the body of a 30-year-old for someone who's 60, although all the gymming in the world can't stop him looking like a bobblehead. He has a very large head on a quite small body. Anyway, it's time to talk 40K countdown because we did have another winner this morning, the second last one. Let's see what they chose.
1: And then there were two. Hello, Dan the Cashman here, ready to call daily winner number 19 of the 40K countdown. So far, 15 people have taken the $1,000. Only three people in the jackpot draw. If you're Nicole, Luke or Justin, you are sitting pretty, hoping that these people take the instant $1,000 and increase their chances of winning big. But surely today's daily winner, Kayla, is going to pick the draw this close. So close.
2: Hello?
1: Kayla.
2: Yep.
1: Dan the Cashman here. How are you going?
2: Yeah, good.
1: I hope I haven't caught you at a bad time. I'm just ringing to let you know.
2: Nah, I'll just get hubby to pull over because we're on the way back from Ballarat and I do not want to lose reception.
1: Okay, very good, very good. That sounds important. Pull over, hub.
2: Yeah, all good.
1: Kayla, your daily winner number 19 of the 40K countdown.
2: Awesome, thank you.
1: Well, that's well worth pulling over for. Kayla, you've got a choice. Now, I can give you $1,000 or you can become person number 4 in the draw for the jackpot amount currently sitting at $25,000.
2: I'll probably take the $1,000.
1: You're just going to take the $1,000?
2: Yeah, but Harvey's birthday's coming up and I've just had the kids' birthdays as well.
1: So. Well, wouldn't $25,000 help even more?
2: It would, but then there's a chance of not getting it.
1: Okay, all right. Well, Kayla, congratulations.
2: I'm not much of a gambler on that much.
1: You're $1,000 richer. Well done.
2: Thank you.
1: I can't believe this. So, here's the go. Tomorrow's daily winner, our final daily winner, will have a simple choice. An instant $1,000 or a 1 in 4 shot at 24K. That's where we're going to finish tomorrow with the 40K countdown. If you'd like to be our final daily winner, you've got till 10 o'clock this morning to get your entries in. Entries close in just over an hour and a half's time. So don't muck around. Get involved. 40kcountdown.com.au for a list of where you need to go. Good luck. I could be chatting to you tomorrow. Dan the Cashman out.
0: Now, obviously, that aired this morning. So entries, unfortunately, are now closed. But so many people playing it safe. Well, good luck to the people in the draw. And again, very straight choice for whoever gets called tomorrow morning. $1,000 or a 1 in 4 shot at $20,000. Kelly Holiday on the other side of the weather. It's TRFM.
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0: Cloudy around the regions for the rest of today. A slight chance of rain with light winds. Overnight temperatures falling to between 7 and 10. Tomorrow, your Friday, cloudy with a little morning fog. Also, slight chance of shower. Also, light winds. Looking at a top of 16, though. Not looking forward to Sunday. Look at top of 14 degrees. Medium chance of showers. Definitely a day to be staying inside. Kelly Holiday now. Here's Dancing 2. Drake coming up.

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0: Drake, Wizkid, and Kyla on TRFM with the music that makes you feel good. That was One Dance. And before that, of course, recent sensation, Kelly Holiday, otherwise known as Adam Hyde, or one half of Peking Duck. We got Olivia Dean, Foo Fighters, and Sia coming up soon.
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0: See you with those cheap thrills. Good Aussie stuff on TRFM as we head to the news with Dan Brewer, Selena Gomez after that, Bella Kay, and the new one from Lady Gaga and Doechii to get you dancing.
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13: I'm Daniel Brewer with your local news and sport headlines. As Gippsland residents are getting a taste of winter weather, the state's environmental watchdog, EPA Victoria, is urging those with wood heaters to make sure they are clean before use to reduce smoke going into the air. Recent monitoring of the Buchan River near the Fishway site has confirmed it is successfully supporting native fish. Kimberly Allen, Program Coordinator for the East Gippsland Catchment Management Authority, says the results highlight the project's success.
14: The monitoring picked up species including the threatened Australian grayling, common galaxis, longfin eel, tupong and Australian bass.
13: In sport, round 8 of North Gippsland football on Saturday, Yarram are at home against TTU, Churchill play host to Woodside, Sale City do battle against Glengarry, Yallourn North versus Cowra and Gormandale versus Hayfield. That's the latest local news and sport.
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19: Your four-day forecast for Gippsland and the Valley has a strong wind warning for the East Gippsland coast. It will be cloudy today, slight chance of rain through the regions, light winds with overnight temperatures falling to between 7 and 10. Tomorrow is going to be cloudy too, slight chance of showers, light winds a top of 16. Saturday, partly cloudy and a medium chance of showers a top of 16. And dropping down on Sunday to partly cloudy with a medium chance of rain a top of just 14. Right now, it's 15 degrees.
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1: 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It is Robbie Goodwin with you, taking you to Carrie and Tommy at 3 o'clock. We also have the bonus Q&A coming up, some Eminem, Lady Gaga and Doja to get you dancing, and we're going to be talking As It Drops coming up this Sunday. Now it's Bella Kay time.

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0: Doechii and Lady Gaga, the new one from them, Runaway from Devil Wears Prada 2 on TRFM, part of the Ace Radio Network, where every Sunday across the network, we air As It Drops, hosted by the fantastic Kayla Wilson. It's all about Australian music in all forms, fresh releases, timeless classics, and stories that live between the notes, brought out by her interviews with either up-and-coming Australian artists or sometimes established touring Australian artists. Joining her at 6 p.m. this weekend is Melbourne artist Geordie Thomas, a man with a cinematic songwriting background. I certainly don't mind that. And also at 7 p.m. she'll be interviewing Drax Project. You might have got around some of their dance hits a few years ago. All that and more, all the new releases and stuff coming as well. It's all on As It Drops, Sunday night from 6 to 9 p.m. Australian music distilled for your listening pleasure. We got Eminem coming soon and a little weather.
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9: Cloudy for the rest of your Thursday with a smidge of rain about. Light winds too, with overnight temperatures between 7 and 10. Tomorrow, your Friday, cloudy. Slight chance of showers and light wind 16. Saturday, medium chance of rain with a very high chance in the west. Top of 16. Sunday, dropping down to 14 degrees, a medium chance of rain, partly cloudy through Gippsland. Eminem for you now, singing for the moment. What a chance.

0: Sports. Ella Henderson, Filthy Rich, getting a little country. And before that, Eminem sampling Aerosmith, Sing for the Moment on TRFM as we get to the bonus Q&A. 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

0: Franz Ferdinand out of Scotland, poster children for the 2000s indie rock movement. That was their big hit, Take Me Out, on TRFM. Let's get to Mad Minute Bonus Q&A.
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0: Helping you to win $1,000 tomorrow morning with Gabby and Dan's Mad Minute. 10 questions, 60 seconds. They love a bit of trivia. And here's one for tomorrow with its answer. The name of what animal comes from French for spine pig, or rather old French for spine pig. Spine pig. I mean, there's only so many animals that could probably be. You probably already guessed it. It's porcupine. Porcupine comes from old French for spine pig. I'm sure the Latinists out there would argue that it's a form of Latin, but yeah, we're going with old French here. Spine pig, porcupine. Remember porcupine. Write it down. Call into Gabby and Dan tomorrow morning. Try and win that $1,000 as we head to Carrie and Tommy at 3 o'clock. More laughs, more music on the way. Enjoy. I've been Robbie Goodwin. I'll see you tomorrow.
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10: Your 4-day forecast for Gippsland and the Valley has a strong wind warning for the East Gippsland coast. It will be cloudy today. Slight chance of rain through the regions. Light winds with overnight temperatures falling to between 7 and 10. Tomorrow is going to be cloudy too. Slight chance of showers. Light winds, a top of 16. Saturday, partly cloudy and a medium chance of showers, a top of 16. And dropping down on Sunday to partly cloudy with a medium chance of rain, a top of just 14. Right now, it's 15 degrees.
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0: Martin Garrix and Ed Sheeran. That is Repeat It for your Thursday arvo. It's Carrie and Tommy. We've got Loz Barry in.
1: What a night last night. One of the more amazing State of Origin games you'll ever see. Yeah. And it got us both up and about, losing our minds, sometimes not even sure what we were losing our minds about.
2: I was cheering because everyone was cheering and I was like, this feels right for me.
1: It felt primal.
2: It felt primal. This guttural sound coming out of my mouth.
0: The crowd.
2: Yes.
1: Yeah.
2: I'm a sheep.
0: Yeah. Let me get swept up.
1: I am absolutely a sheep.
2: Yeah.
1: In those moments, if anyone says, let's do anything, okay. I'm like, great idea.
0: Yeah, you started with Queensland and then you were like, New South Wales, I'm on.
2: All right. Okay. I do like blue.
1: We're asking on 13 1060. What do you cheer at if you're not into sport? G'day, Tiana.
3: Hello. I am sport and go for the Eels, so that will be where I will be at on Saturday.
1: Yes.
3: But I cheer for myself, my friends. I feel like in such a society today where, you know, we can be hard on each other and or ourselves and say, hey, what you're not doing. I like to go, hey, like, good on you for adulting. Let's get, you know, you're getting up today. You helped someone today. You've given someone
1: Tiana,
3: a compliment.
1: Tiana, I love the sentiment.
2: This is excellent.
1: I love the sentiment. But do you actually go, yeah?
3: Yeah, no, I do. Yeah, 100%. Especially if I'm, like, done something and I'm winning. I feel like I'm winning at life. Hell yeah.
2: I love that.
3: Wow. And you going, woo! Yes! Good on you.
4: Gosh, is that internally or externally, Tiana?
3: Both.
4: Okay. Right.
1: Yeah.
3: Out loud, I'm pretty boisterous.
1: Who does it annoy, Tiana? Who do you live with?
3: Oh, my work colleagues, my partner, my friends.
1: Yeah.
3: You know, that's life.
1: But yeah, good on you.
2: But they'll appreciate it deep down. They'd say, oh, Tiana, I wish I had a Tiana cheer right now, you know?
3: Yeah, maybe. Or they might just go, shut up.
2: Oh, that doesn't sound very cheery.
3: I'm still cheering.
2: Good girl.
1: Good on you, Tiana. Thank you very much.
2: Bree, what are you cheering for that isn't sport?
5: Oh, AT's K-pop music.
2: Oh, yes. Is it just K-pop in general or AT's specifically?
5: K-pop in general, but yep. I did go see AT's concerts when they were in Melbourne and Sydney, and oh my gosh, the energy was crazy.
2: Yeah, K-pop fans, it's the fandom is...
1: Next level.
2: Next level, isn't it?
5: Kind of cult-like, to be honest, yeah.
2: I love it.
1: Bree, obviously I know who you're talking about, but for the people listening who think you're saying the 80s, like the period of time, that's not right, is it?
5: Not quite. No, it's A-T-E-E-Z.
2: Mm-hmm.
5: And the back to what you were saying about animalism, like, mm-hmm. you know, like craziness.
1: Yeah.
5: There's one member in particular that, like, the entire concert will be barking for as soon as they're up on stage. Like, it gets intense.
2: Is it like a deep bark or a yep?
5: I can if you want. Like,
1: yeah, go, please.
5: Yeah.
2: Oh,
0: wow.
1: And does the whole crowd get involved? Is it like a call and response thing?
5: Oh, it's crazy. It's crazy. He'll start it and all of a sudden everyone's like, yep, we're barking for a man.
1: Ooh,
5: never.
1: Oh.
5: Yep.
1: Oh.
5: Yep, exactly.
2: All right.
0: That's fun.
1: Oh.
0: Everyone.
2: Yes, Bree.
1: Actually, that reminds me, DMX used to do that whenever he'd walk out and just go, oh, oh, oh, oh.
0: There was a famous thing with Beyonce's husband.
1: Jay-Z
0: said in an interview where he was like, when I had to follow DMX one day, it was terrible. I couldn't hype the crowd up more than he had
1: because
0: he literally had a warehouse full of people barking at him.
1: Oh, oh, oh, oh.
0: Fun. Pretty fun.
1: G'day, Jordan.
6: Hey, here you go.
1: Sorry, I should have greeted you properly.
6: Oh, oh,
2: yeah.
1: Jordan. Thought I'd get one back.
6: Nah, sorry, mate.
1: That's all right. That's all right. What do you cheer at?
6: Trading card games.
2: Oh,
6: when you're opening like
1: you
6: the booster packs.
1: You wouldn't bark at me?
6: No, sorry about that.
1: Why wouldn't you give us a bark, George?
6: Oh, I'm currently at work and a lot of people around.
2: That's fair enough.
1: No, so I get it.
2: What kind of trading cards are we talking here?
6: Well, I collect One Piece cards. Yeah. My son collects Pokemon.
2: Nice.
6: Cool. My daughter collects one. She collects My Little Pony.
2: Oh,
1: cool.
6: And my partner collects Disney Lakana cards.
2: Okay. And so is it kind of like when you get the card you've been searching for, you'll cheer as a family?
6: Just a grail card, yeah. Like a really high-priced card or something we've been looking for a while to complete the collection.
2: Nice.
1: How many cards do you reckon collectively your family own?
6: We'd be over the 20,000 mark.
1: Whoa.
2: Wow. That's...
6: Yeah.
1: That's cool,
2: Jordan. A lot of cards.
1: Are they all kept safely in folders?
2: Yeah.
6: Some are kept in folders. Some are kept in hard cases. Mm. Obviously, more expensive cards get put away into proper protective sleeves and things like that.
2: Yeah, important.
6: But, yeah, it's quite a fun little family thing we do.
1: If, God forbid, there was a house fire, would you grab the cards before the photos?
6: Definitely.
2: Yeah.
1: You got backups of the photos.
6: I could potentially buy a new house with all the cards.
2: Yeah,
1: right. Well, good on you, Jordan. Wow. Thank you for getting involved.
2: Kelly, what are you cheering for that isn't sport?
7: Bingo.
2: Bingo.
7: Bingo. Yes. Bingo or Housie or Eyes Down. Two Fat Ladies 88. And I love it.
2: Are you a bingo caller, Kelly?
7: No, oh, I'm just
1: player. Oh, hey, Kelly, have you heard the expression that a lot of people are saying at the moment, saying about something happening, not being on their bingo card of the year?
7: No, the numbers.
1: Oh, no, it's so annoying. People will see someone like, oh, Snoop Dogg wearing a dress at the Emmys. Yeah. That wasn't on my bingo card.
2: Yeah.
7: Nah.
1: It annoys. No. It's hard when you don't know it, Kel. Sorry, I thought we were going to be united in rage then.
7: No, I don't know that.
2: Yeah.
7: We just, I go with the mature ladies.
2: Oh, how
7: lovely. I'm the naughty one because I'm the youngest one and I'm the one chanting. And
8: How often are you winning bingo?
2: Yeah!
8: Weekly
7: or?
2: Wow.
1: Weekly?
7: Quite regularly. Some of them win five and there's only 20 games in the day and some of them are 110 and I'm, come on, yeah.
4: Take out the hearing aids.
1: This is sick, Kelly. I like it.
2: Do you have a favourite, like a lucky number or anything, Kelly?
7: Oh, I have number 8.
2: Yeah.
7: I love number 8. And then you've always got to have the red envelope and put the number in on the right-hand side on the top and whatever you have, put your tickets in it. Or if you want your ticket to be... Tenny, you sit on it if you're not playing it, like if that's the jackpot ticket, and then they all laugh, they're all looking at each other, and then you go, okay, it's time for the jackpot now. You pull it out from your bottom, you put it on, and then they wait a minute,
1: it's time for the jackpot now.
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24: Yeah. Let's get the party started. See you at the bar, you was hardly talking. That's when I knew that your heart was scarring. Friends to lovers need a part to star in, like, wait. Babe, let me...

0: Australia, happy Thursday, Arvo. It's Carrie and Tommy. Got Loz Barry in the Savo.
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0: Australia's or the world's?
1: The world's, actually. Good good pickup. Yes.
0: Yeah. Let's not sell ourselves short.
1: No. It is the world's most exclusive restaurant. There is only going to be two patrons, carrieandtommy.com.au, if you would like to get your name on the list.
4: Is
1: that what we're going with?
0: Well, it'd be a wait list, wouldn't it?
4: There's a wait list for the table.
5: The bookings. You know that.
4: Hello. Yes, sorry. I'll just have you pop you down the wait list. Thank you very much. Goodbye.
1: Are you going with a particular tone as the maitre d'?
4: I'm going to suss it out closer to.
1: Yeah.
4: Yeah.
1: So I've got a little bit of an issue because I decided I'm going to cook divorce me steak.
4: Yes.
1: Which is steak that is so good it makes you want to divorce your partner.
4: Yep.
1: And have a crack at the old chef.
4: Yeah.
1: Here's the thing. Apart from the steak, I got nothing. I've got chef's block.
4: Okay.
1: And I can't think of what else to put with it.
4: What do you normally put with a steak when you cook it at home?
1: I can't think. I think I put mash.
4: Yeah.
1: Sometimes. And I think sometimes I make it into a little Asian bowl.
4: Yes.
1: And I put like seaweed flakes and stuff on the top of it. A bowl of like roast veggies.
4: What an interesting combination.
1: So good.
4: It would be good.
1: And in the roast veggies, I do like roast broccoli and then put a bit of feta and carrots and stuff through it.
4: Yeah.
1: It is real good stuff.
4: I feel,
1: and then I make,
4: Keep going. Keep going.
1: No, and then I make what's the soybean paste called? Miso mayo. Dipping sauce, so then you have a bit of veggies and miso mayo. Anyway.
4: See, I just love a good mustard on the side of my steak.
1: So good.
4: Just like a really hot English mustard or something.
1: Yes, great.
4: And then I'll do some kind of potato, whether it's like I smashed in the air fryer.
1: Yeah.
4: Or I love asparagus with my steak too. Stinky wee-wees.
1: Yeah. Stinky everything, I think.
4: Do you not like asparagus?
1: No. Yeah. I like it. But yes, you've got to be.
4: Do you know that's a genetic thing?
1: What is?
4: Not everyone's wee smells after they eat asparagus. Only some.
1: No.
4: Yes.
1: I'm willing to test.
4: Around the room? Mm-hmm. Put your hand up if your wee smells when you have asparagus.
1: All hands have gone up. Kieran's never eaten it. No. Our British bowl
0: sniffed
1: never
0: his wee.
1: Yes. I reckon Kieran's wee would always smell like asparagus despite having never had it.
5: Do you want to test now? I'll just go.
1: Yeah.
5: I would have one.
0: Give me a bottle.
5: It's saying it's only 20 to 50% of people.
4: Yeah. And you know what? Because I've done the Ancestry DNA thing and it comes up with what your little genetic thing is. And it says your wee smells.
1: You're
4: when
1: an asparagus wee.
4: Yeah.
1: Does it really?
4: Yes.
1: Okay. Yeah. So asparagus anyway. Can't be a side.
4: No.
1: I do have a one form of potato, and they're the best potatoes, but they take me too long.
4: What?
1: So I boil them, right?
4: Yeah.
1: And then I chuck them in the freezer for an hour, and then I bake them in the oven.
4: Okay.
1: And they're so good, but they're like 3 hour long potatoes.
4: No, we don't have time for that.
1: Yeah.
5: Have you guys never heard of chips?
4: Yeah. Go on then.
5: Yeah. Chips? Chips in the steak. Chips and gravy.
4: Tell people your big
1: what
4: idea.
1: You were having.
5: No, I want chips, coleslaw and gravy.
1: Coleslaw with a steak is sick stuff.
5: Why is it?
1: Going to the one English bloke in the room for food.
5: I'm not talking about the coals furry that gives you the furry feeling. I'm talking about really good. The coals, coleslaw gives you like a furry feeling in your mouth.
4: I love coals.
1: Coals on this show.
5: No, I love coals on the show, but it gives you the furry feeling.
0: Are we talking about coleslaw or coals?
1: Do you know coleslaw doesn't come from coals?
5: Oh, I know that.
4: Yeah.
5: What I'm saying is I think it's the perfect. If you have a bit of cabbage in there, you can have it multiple. I don't know what else is in there, but it's just delicious.
1: Is coleslaw called Coles coleslaw or is it called coleslaw?
5: Coles coleslaw.
1: Just good to check.
6: Can we rewind back to the seaweed flakes?
5: Well, that's what I'm saying.
4: Yeah,
5: why don't
4: really
5: you just give me chips and
6: coleslaw?
4: This is
5: a fancy. What sort? Are we talking sauces later or can I put forward a sauce?
1: I mean, I'm a big fan of a gravy or a peppercorn.
4: Yes. I like a mushroom. I want a mushroom.
1: Can't make a red wine stew.
5: Okay.
6: What are we cooking with though? This seems like a lot of.
1: This is what I want to know because aren't we going to be cooking on. I've just remembered we're on radio right now.
4: Yeah, this is on it.
0: This is the kind of beautiful dinner conversation you can have.
1: Well, I need help.
5: You know what's good if you don't have much apparatus?
4: Kieran.
5: What? Coleslaw.
1: Yuck.
0: Oh, we could just prepare food no one wants.
1: 13, 10, 60. What's the best thing to have with steaks?
4: Yeah.
1: And what will take, whatever you say. And if you agree with Kieran, we'll get no calls on the agreeing with coleslaw. But if you agree that coleslaw should go with steak, we'll let you two sickos, I don't know, hang out and procreate together. Yeah. Give us a call, 13 10 60. What's the best thing to have with a steak and we should be cooking? Give us a call.
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0: What's your opinion on scallops?
1: I think you know, Rose. I think the scallop is the more overrated of the food items out there. I'm going to say I think it's I don't think I've ever had a good one. And I've had them in a lot of forms. I've even had them in a pie down in beautiful Tasmania.
0: Oh, okay.
1: Yes, the home of scallop pie.
0: Mm-hmm. See, I love a scallop.
1: Scallop. How do I say it? How do you say it?
0: Scallop.
1: Belle, how do you feel about a scallop?
2: Oh, I love a scallop.
0: Yeah,
1: do you? Well, how should I be having them, Belle?
2: Just pan fry with a bit of butter, but I have a different side for you, Tommy.
0: Oh, yes.
2: Probably one you've never had.
1: Talk to me.
2: Mm. It's a wedgie bake.
1: What is a wedgie bake?
2: So it's a potato bake, but you don't have to peel any potatoes. You just throw frozen wedges in.
3: Whoa.
0: And so it's still creamy like a potato bake?
2: Yep. So frozen wedges, and then sometimes I'll just pour the thickened cream straight on the top and sprinkle some garlic salt, or sometimes I'll get those packet powder like the garlic and herb, Maggi.
1: Yeah.
2: And whisk that through the cream. Yep. Tip that over the top. You can put some bacon pieces in there if you want to.
3: Oh, my God.
2: And then I don't even put cheese on the top. You don't need grated cheese on the top. In the oven, done.
1: You don't put cheese on the top?
2: No, you don't need it. You can if you want to, but I don't.
3: It's better and you don't have to cut the potatoes.
0: Yeah.
2: It's so good. We have staff functions probably once a term, and everyone has to put on the whiteboard what they're bringing for lunch, and I don't even get to make my suggestion because next to Belle, someone always writes wedgie bake.
1: Wedgie bake.
0: Can I just say,
2: Belle has to bring her wedgie bake.
0: Belle, and I say this quite seriously, Belle, I think that you're the kind of person I would trust with my life.
1: Yeah.
0: You know?
1: It's wonderful.
0: Yeah.
2: No more peeling potatoes ever again.
1: I love it, so Belle. Brilliant. I love it. How do you feel about coleslaw with a steak?
2: No, probably not.
1: Come on. Thank you. Thank you, Belle. Let's go to Holly. G'day, Holly.
4: Hi, how are you going?
1: Yeah, good. What have you got for us, Holly?
4: I want to know why you all hate coleslaw so much. Coleslaw is beautiful with steak.
5: Thank you, Holly. Do you want to marry me?
0: Oh, gosh. Holly, you don't have to answer that.
1: I think her mouth has been punished enough with the coleslaw. Thank you.
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14: Your four-day forecast for Gippsland and the Valley has a strong wind warning for the East Gippsland coast. It will be cloudy today. Slight chance of rain through the region. Light winds with overnight temperatures falling to between 7 and 10. Tomorrow is going to be cloudy too. Slight chance of showers. Light winds atop of 16. Saturday partly cloudy and a medium chance of showers atop of 16. And dropping down on Sunday to partly cloudy with a medium chance of rain atop of just 14. Right now, it's 15 degrees.
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10: Mm. Yes, some Harry Styles tickets as well.
5: Yes, but up next, I want to start what I could, look, this could be the great Aussie debate.
10: Oh.
5: I don't know.
10: Oh.
5: Yep.
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0: Teddy Swims. Barry and Tommy for your Thursday arvo. We got Loz Barry filling in.
1: Yes, and we're talking our favourite Aussies.
2: Loz Barry, who's having a micro nap.
1: I just did slightly. I was thinking something. Anyway, it doesn't matter.
0: It was one of the Aussie sayings that you're not allowed to say, right?
1: Yeah,
0: now.
1: Yeah. It was. We're talking our favourite Aussie sayings because this American woman, I would say we claim her now. She's an Australian. She's been living here since 2005.
2: Yes, it's not a big claim.
1: No.
2: Like, it's not like in the, you know, Farlap or Russell Crowe debate. No. We're not all arguing over, was it Meg Kelly or something? her handle. Oh. It was up on the screen before.
1: Oh, yes. Oh. Yeah, no. Her favourite Australian saying is this one.
3: That phrase is suffer in your jocks. It's the best, you know? Like, you could just, if somebody doesn't like something, you know, you can suffer in your jocks. I don't care. I guess a good way of saying, that's your problem, not mine. Suck it.
2: Suffer. And where am I suffering? In your jocks.
0: Yeah, where you stand.
2: And not in your nice underwear.
1: No.
2: In your jocks.
1: Yeah.
2: In your jocks, and everyone can see you're in your jocks and you're suffering.
1: And they're stained.
2: And they're disgusting. And they're disgusting. And that is a suffering stain.
1: Yeah. Helen, what's your favourite Aussie saying?
4: My favourite saying is, yeah, nah.
1: Yeah.
0: Yeah.
1: Yeah, nah.
4: Works every time. Yeah, nah.
1: And the beauty of yeah, nah is yeah, nah means no. Nah, yeah means yeah, you know?
4: Yeah, that's it.
1: Yep.
2: Do you ever yeah, nah, yeah?
1: Ooh.
4: Well, it depends how naughty my 14-year-old has been.
2: Yeah.
1: Yeah. Fair enough.
2: I don't think I know whether when I'm yeah, nahing, I don't think I know whether I'm saying yes or no.
1: It for me, because you go, yeah, nah.
0: Nah, because it's natural. Nah. Because you'll say something and if you agree with them, you'll go, yeah, nah.
2: I think sometimes I just go, do I know what I'm saying? Like, I'm, yeah, nah, yeah, yeah, yeah, yeah, yeah. And then I'll hammer it home.
0: Yeah.
2: Yeah, nah, yeah, yeah.
1: That is exactly what you do.
2: I do that, don't I? And so I think sometimes I go, yeah, nah, nah, nah, nah, nah, nah.
1: Yeah,
2: that's exactly. Yeah. I think I'm trying to work it out in real time, but I don't want to leave silence in case someone else gets to talk and I don't.
5: But also, because Tommy's so polite, he usually finishes with a yeah.
1: Yeah.
2: Yeah. Yeah. Nah, yeah.
1: If that's okay with you, though.
2: Yeah, yeah, yeah, yeah. If you don't mind. Yeah, yeah, yeah, yeah, yeah, yeah. If you don't mind. Yeah, yeah. Have my job.
1: Melissa, what have you got?
6: Fair suck of the sav.
1: Fair suck of the sav.
2: Is it not fair suck of the sauce?
6: No, well, I'm from New South Wales, so New South Wales, it's SAV, short for Savaloy.
2: Yes.
6: You know how he likes to shorten things?
2: Yes.
1: Mm-hmm.
2: Melissa, was this the debate that was when the Prime Minister tried to say it some time ago? Do you remember that?
6: Possibly, but like, you know, you've got to be real with it, you know.
2: Yes, fair sucker the SAV. When did you say it last, you reckon, Mel?
6: Oh, only this morning.
1: Yeah, good girl.
2: Yeah.
1: Nice.
2: Yeah.
6: Yeah, it's a regular, you know, it's yeah, even the grandkids go like, oh, yeah, Nan's on about that word again. Yeah.
2: Good on you, man. I love it. Do you ever say stone the crows? Is that an Aussie thing?
6: I say fair dinkum a fair bit.
1: Yeah, fair dinkum's a good one.
2: Yep.
6: Yeah, yeah. And, you know, good old Ted Bullpick with pickle me grandmother. That's coming back.
0: Pickle me grandmother.
6: Yes, yes.
2: Melissa, bugger's a great one, isn't it?
6: Yes, for sure. Yeah. No, look, old school. Yeah, gotta go old school.
2: Yep.
0: You know what I haven't heard in ages? Struth.
1: Struth.
2: I don't think, did anyone ever say Struth?
1: Yes, they did. Men named Kevin, I reckon, say Struth.
2: You reckon?
1: Of a certain age.
5: Followed up with Ruth.
1: Yes.
5: Struth.
1: I don't think I personally have ever said Struth, but it feels right for a certain person.
2: Okay, should we go to Brad? G'day, Brad.
7: Hey, g'day, champions.
2: Yeah. How are you?
7: Yeah, one of my favourite ones is just saying you're a knob jockey.
1: Yeah, brilliant.
2: Knob That's jockey's good. Wonderful.
1: Yeah.
2: Have you ever said Struth, Brad?
7: No, not really. No, I don't think I have.
1: Doesn't strike me as a Struth.
2: Hey, Brad, is knob Australian? Like, he's a bit of a knob?
7: I don't know, but just that you're questioning, you're starting to be a bit of a knob.
2: Yeah, fair enough.
0: Not a full knob jockey.
1: There you go. Yeah, fair enough. Bill, what's your favourite Aussie saying?
8: Flat out like a lizard drinking.
0: Oh, that's good.
1: Yeah.
2: Oh.
1: Because it's visual.
2: Are you also flat out like a rat up a drain pipe?
8: Oh, it depends if the boss asks. Yeah, I'm always flat out. Yeah,
2: are you also flat out like a one-armed bricklayer in Baghdad?
8: Could be, or a one arm guy with a rake called Russell.
2: There, yeah. There's a lot of ways you can be flattened out.
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0: 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Lost words.
1: Even if we do get sued, I would actually be quite happy to be in touch with the folks from the New York Times because I have some strongly worded thoughts about some of the games of connections lately.
2: Yeah, so they've been pretty hard.
1: They've been boggy.
2: Yeah.
1: I remember when they said that octopuses ink themselves, and I'm like, that's squid. And then I Googled it. And they were right, but I still was unhappy.
2: Yeah.
3: It's like when they do the ones where they take one letter off the word, and I'm like, okay.
1: Yeah.
3: It's not linked. Yeah, anyway.
1: Yeah. Anyway, it has nothing to do with connections in the New York Times. If you don't know, this is a brand new original game. Mm. Pay us any royalties. Jesse's going to read us three or four words, and we have to find the common theme.
3: Gorge, scoff, inhale, and gobble.
2: Eat. Words for eat.
1: Oh, I was going to say...
4: aggressive ways to eat.
1: Oh, okay.
5: I wouldn't pay that.
6: Yeah. Too late.
2: Too late, yeah. He's the adjudicator, not you.
1: Okay.
2: Anastasia.
5: For next time, Jesse.
1: Right, have you noted that down?
5: Anastasia.
1: Sorry, I have to paint. No, that's not Anastasia.
6: I'm out of love.
1: For those
5: his
1: who
5: glasses
1: are
5: aren't working.
1: Sam is wearing his concussion glasses today, which do have a slight Anastasia resemblance.
5: It's a prescription. I've been waiting weeks for these.
2: I actually think they're very cool.
1: And we've been waiting for weeks for you to tour again. So
6: I'm back.
2: I've never seen you and Anastasia in the same room before. So.
3: True. Another conspiracy on the show this week.
1: Very true.
3: Your second set of words is wined, dined, dinner, and divorce.
1: Wine, dined, dinner, and divorced.
2: Is it like stages of a relationship?
1: That's good. How long after a wining and dining do you usually think? What's the standard time for a divorce?
2: Well, it depends.
1: I reckon 7 years. I reckon the 7 year itch thing is real.
2: Oh, yeah. I think that too.
1: Mm. Wine, dined, dinner, and divorced?
2: Divorced.
3: Yes.
1: Wine, dined, something you can... Wine.
3: It's also linked to something else we're doing on the show at the moment.
2: Things you eat chips with.
1: There's a lot
3: it's
1: of potato stuff.
3: Conspiracy.
1: Something involving two, something you can have more
2: marry
1: than one
2: me
1: of.
2: Chicken.
1: Ooh.
2: Divorce me steak.
1: Ooh.
2: Things we're doing at Tommy's Littlest Kitchen.
6: Yeah.
4: At the littlest restaurant.
1: Yeah, we had some branding issues, but apart from that, we got there.
3: Yeah. We're all on the same page.
1: Average divorce rate in Australia is 12 to 13 years.
3: Oh.
1: So if you're sitting in your car and you're coming up to that, just know.
2: Watch out.
1: You're nearly about to beat the benchmark. Yeah.
3: Your next set of words is beer, stone, puck, and Allen.
1: Puck.
2: Beer.
1: Hockey, beer. Stone, and wood.
2: Stone. Age.
1: Allen. What's Allen
2: got
1: to do with it? Oh, a key.
2: Allen key.
1: Beer. Things you can have a pint of, no, a puck, shot, hockey.
3: This one's really hard.
2: Really?
1: Do you understand it even though you can see the answer?
3: I would have thought that you might get this one because of your love of these types of people.
2: Is it heated rivalry related?
3: It is not heated rivalry related. That was a massive clue, these types of people.
1: To do with the Spanish.
2: Beer.
5: This is more on brand with the other game in the New York Times do. Think a bit outside the box.
2: Beer,
1: okay.
3: Stone, puck, and Allen.
5: And to make things more confusing, link it to the one beforehand when we were talking about Tommy's Littlest Restaurant.
1: Ah, it is pastry people.
3: Oh, you close.
1: It is croissantiers.
3: It's what you're going to be on the night.
2: A chef.
1: It's
4: famous chefs.
1: Chef Beer.
3: Maggie Beer.
2: Oh.
3: Curtis.
1: Stone.
2: Oh, wow. Puck.
1: Wolfgang Park.
2: Oh, my God.
1: And Alan.
2: Partridge.
1: Jacinta.
3: One of our favourites, Andy Allen.
2: Oh, my God.
1: Andy Allen, of course.
2: But when they're said alone, I don't think of them.
1: Wolfgang Park, one of the great names.
2: Yeah. Mm. Is it his birth name?
1: I think it is.
2: His government name?
1: I think it is, yeah. I think Wolfgang's actually quite a common. Is he German, Austrian, something like that?
6: Austrian.
1: Some people are
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0: Wilco, with scans revealing his quad injury is worse than first thought and could keep him on the sidelines for up to 6 weeks. And a state funeral has been locked in for Neil Danaher to happen at the MCG on Wednesday, June 10. The 65-year-old passed away on Monday after a long battle with motor neuron disease. All AFL clubs and matches will also pay tribute to him this weekend. Players to wear black armbands and a minute's silence will be observed. That's the latest in sport.
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14: Your forecast for Gippsland and the Valley, cloudy this evening with a slight chance of a shower and some light winds, dropping to 7 degrees overnight. Tomorrow, a strong wind warning for the East Gippsland coast, cloudy with showers expected and morning fog, winds west to southwesterly, 15 to 20 k's an hour. Saturday, partly cloudy with showers increasing, a top of 16, and Sunday, partly cloudy with more showers and a top of 14. Tomorrow, a top of 16 for the Valley, Lakes and Orbost, 17 for Sale and Bairnsdale.
15: Currently, it's 14 degrees.
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0: the Thursday arvo. It's Carrie Bickmore and Tommy Little for the drive home. We got Loz Barry in the Savo.
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4: All you need is a story that keeps us awake.
5: And I'm already struggling today.
4: You've had a big one.
5: You had a bad night too, so this is going to be tough.
4: Yes. Very different. I wasn't having as much fun as you.
5: No, you were having much less fun.
4: I was stuck on the bog and you were throwing back frothies watching the State of Origin. G'day, Sharon.
6: Hi, guys.
4: How are you?
6: Good, thank you. Good.
4: Hey, we've got a bunch of cash here and we'd love to give it to you. All you have to do is tell us a story that keeps us awake. Mm.
6: Okay, well, I was going down the escalator with my therapy dog. My skirt actually got caught in the escalator and started pulling me back onto the escalator. I've got people falling on top of me. No one can find the emergency button. Then when they finally found it, my skirt is right up to my neck. I'm practically naked. I've got a crowd of people around me. My dog's taken off. Oh, my God, that actually had to get cut out of the escalator.
5: What?
4: Whoa. I mean, Sharon, I'll be honest.
6: I was just stuck, pulled into it, yeah.
4: It had everything I love, this story. It had a therapy dog and a bit of nudity.
5: Yep.
4: And, I mean, that's all the things that are wonderful in this world. when you say they had to cut you free, so as in, because I'm picturing you, in my mind, what happens on an escalator is once a bit of clothing gets sucked in, you die. Yep.
5: You get shredded.
4: Yes.
6: Exactly. And I was just like, I was just wedged down and with my skirt it just kept pulling me in. And I'm like, what's going on? And then, oh my God, then I had the general manager come. It was a big shopping center. Oh my God, they had to get cut out, you know, blanket.
4: And so then they put a blanket over you, so they cut you out of your skirt. And so
6: that was the only way to get out of there.
4: So did they reimburse you for the skirt?
6: Yes, I did get reimbursed for this.
5: That's good. And Sharon, do you have escalator trauma? Have you been on an escalator since?
6: I try to avoid it, actually.
4: How's the dog, Sharon?
6: Pardon?
4: How's the dog?
6: Oh, yeah. Well, someone managed to grab the dog for me. I mean, that was a big, drama for me was my dog,
5: And what is the dog's name?
6: It's Matilda.
5: Matilda.
4: I think you might have cracked the code to this game, Sharon, because Loz and I are both massive dog people, and as soon as you mentioned your dog, we were like, we're just going to have to give you the money.
6: Yeah.
4: as long as the dog is okay and you're okay, Sharon, $500 is coming your way.
5: Yep.
6: Oh, thank you so much, guys. Oh, my God, that's wonderful. Thank you.
4: Are you going to treat yourself to something nice, Sharon?
6: Me and Matilda, we're going to go and get... I don't know, we're going to go out to the nicest coffee shop and have a nice mother dog day. She's a rescue dog and she needed some loving, you know.
4: What type of dog is she? A bitter?
6: It's a little King Charles Cavalier.
5: Oh, beautiful.
4: Oh, my gosh, the sweetest.
5: She's a rescue dog, but really, you rescued each other. Am I right?
6: Yeah, exactly. Yep.
4: Good on you, Sharon. Thanks. Enjoy the cash.
6: Oh, thank you so much. Thank you, Tommy. Thank you, Carrie. Thank you.
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1: Lozzy.
2: Yeah.
1: We got to talk about the night that was.
2: Yep.
1: Unbelievable scenes,
2: oh my
1: sports
2: God.
1: Fans.
2: I was gobsmacked the whole time.
1: I just love, so I'm not the biggest, I like the rugby league.
2: Yeah.
1: But I'm not going to lie to you and say I wear my heart on my sleeve and, but State of Origin yeah. is something else. Mm. And as soon as they get down in the rooms before they game and they go, this is state versus state,
2: yeah.
1: mate versus mate. Yeah. Tonight there's some that bleed blue, there's some that bleed maroon, and we are going to put it all out there and we are going to leave nothing. I'm ready to kick
2: yeah.
1: holes in my walls at home.
2: Yep.
1: I'm ready to throw my remote, and when it starts, it is electric.
2: Yep.
1: It is so electric, yep. Lottie. And did you get caught up, because you don't have an allegiance in terms of New South Wales,
2: no.
1: Queensland?
2: And I didn't even I didn't know who I was going for.
1: Yeah.
2: First, I was going for Queensland. Then the friends that I was with said, "Pull your head in.
1: Yeah.
2: You're going for New South Wales."
1: With some proud New South Welshmen.
2: All right, I will.
1: Yeah.
2: And I was so excited. You would have thought I was a member for life for
1: yes.
2: whatever the capacity is, because I know that it's a State of Origin thing I don't really understand. Anyway.
1: And even the stories, like, as it went, I felt like it was almost syncing up with, you know how you start thinking the world is about you?
2: Yeah.
1: So obviously Queensland got out to an absolute flyer and it looked like New South Wales was going to be nowhere, and then Ponga got sent off, and so suddenly Queensland are down one player for the rest of the game and they have got their backs against the wall. This is what I love about rugby league as well. When they're appealing the shoulder charge and they're trying to say it was head-on-head contact, that's what they're trying to argue, they're showing where Ponga's head's bleeding.
2: Yeah.
1: And they're like, "Oh, his head's bleeding here, so he hit him here in the
2: yeah.
1: air." It's just hard as nails stuff, and I absolutely love it. And then when they started to come back, just seeing the sea of blue
2: yeah.
1: there in New South Wales and seeing the whole stadium full and just roaring, I was like, "God, does it get any better?" And again, I'm cheering for things I don't even know I'm cheering for.
2: I had no idea what was going on.
1: And we started saying, because like Johnny, my housemate, and I, we're talking, and at one stage we go like, "Tedesco, he must be getting on a bit." I was surprised to see him out then. I'm like, "That's great." And then he scored the final winner. Tedesco! Tedesco! Yes! Tedesco! It's unbelievable. And then when Nathan Cleary, so then it's 20 apiece. Nathan Cleary, all he's got to do is convert his kick. Mm-hmm. And I'm thinking it, and the commentator starts saying it. They're like, "Now he's just got to channel Mary Fowler here and just swap and just swap the kick through to the back of the net. He's Matilda's partner."
2: Yeah.
1: And then he gets another money. I don't know why, but I'm losing my mind.
2: Literally, I didn't know what was happening, and even I was emotional. I was like, "This is literally making me emotional.
1: Yes.
2: I'm so passionate."
1: Yes. And then all the commentators, they're like, "We've left it all out there.
2: Yeah.
1: Look at those. They are not men. They're soldiers."
2: Bloody heroes.
1: And they have left it all out there for their state and for their mate.
2: I have a question for you.
1: Yes.
2: Because when I was watching this all unfold, I thought, if I was on that field, I'd be dead within 2 seconds, right?
1: You might, yeah.
2: How long would you last?
1: So we had this exact discussion last night. And Johnny tried to tell me, he goes, "Oh, 10 minutes, he reckoned." And then he goes,
3: 10 minutes.
1: And then he goes, "Actually, I'd pull my hammy within a minute."
3: Yeah.
1: And I said to him, "You can't pull your hammy hiding." Like, the idea that you'd be attacking a contest with such ferocity that you'd tear a muscle is laughable.
2: Yeah.
1: I'd be one hit.
2: Yeah.
1: One hit. And one hit, I'd take the softest hit, and all my drama skills would come to the floor.
4: You broke a bunch of ribs boxing Tim Zoo, and he kind of just did a little light punch on his side.
1: He just tapped me, and he broke my ribs. Yeah. He was world champ, though.
2: Yeah.
1: He was the current world champion.
3: These guys are soldiers.
2: Yeah.
1: They aren't the current world champions.
2: They're
1: though.
2: Pretty thin.
1: Yeah. Here's what I want to know. On 13-10-60, you and I were losing our minds last night.
2: Completely.
1: What do you lose your mind at? If you're not into sport.
2: Yeah.
1: Is that just a hole in your life? Do you ever cheer?
2: So, like, that's true, because I don't know what else I would, maybe a concert. I mean, I would cheer, but, like, sport
1: is... Not guttural. Oh, I guess, maybe.
0: No, but I think it's different because a concert, everyone there.
2: You're constantly
0: same
2: cheering.
0: Same team. It's all, there's no chance of losing. Yes. There's no risk. No.
1: And it's more joy-filled.
0: Yeah.
1: Like, yes. I was ready to rip someone's head off last night.
2: Yeah. And it's the
1: and
2: moment
1: I don't even support that behaviour.
2: No. Yeah. And it's
1: but
2: moment
1: God,
2: of the
1: you get caught
2: silence.
1: Up.
2: It's the silence and yes. then the cheer.
0: Yeah, yeah, yeah.
1: Give us a call, 131060. What do you cheer at? If you're not into sport, give us something you cheer at. We'd love to know.
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0: Yeah, it's hard when you don't know it, yeah. Kel. Sorry, I thought we were. I thought we were going to be united in rage then.
1: No, I don't know that. Well, yeah. I go with the mature ladies.
2: Oh, how lovely.
1: I'm the naughty one because I'm the youngest one and I'm the one chanting. And I'm,
3: how often are you winning? How often are you winning bingo?
1: Weekly or?
0: Wow. Weekly?
1: Quite regularly. Some of them win five and there's only 20 games in the day and some of them have won 10 and then I'm, come on, yeah.
4: Take out the hearing aids.
0: This is brilliant. Sick, Kelly. I like it.
2: Do you have a favourite, like a lucky number or anything, Kelly?
1: Oh, I have number 8.
2: Yeah.
1: I love number 8. And then you've always got to have the red envelope and put the number in on the right-hand side on the top and whatever you have, put your tickets in it. Or if you want your ticket to be tenny, you sit on it if you're not playing it, like if that's the jackpot ticket, and then they all laugh, they're all looking at each other, and then you go, okay, it's time for the jackpot now. You pull it out from your bottom, you put it on, and then they wait a minute,
0: it's time for the jackpot now.
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0: See ya.
6: Hi there, it's Amy Drew with the Sports Flash. Hawks midfielder Will Day is set to play his first AFL game in 300 days against the Saints tonight, following full recovery from a shoulder reconstruction. He joins star forward Jack Gunston returning to the lineup. While St Kilda have named Isaac Keeler for his second game at AFL level this season, Alex Taru returns from suspension at VFL level. Another injury setback for Lions veteran Dane Zorko. Coach Chris Fagan confirming a quad injury is set to sideline him for up to 6 weeks.
7: Well, it's a concern because having trouble with a quad injury, but he is 37 years of age, so maybe that's got something to do with it. He felt sore again in training last week, and scans have revealed he's got more damage there than he had previously.
6: And Bombers interim coach Dean Solomon's preparing for his first match in charge on Sunday against the West Coast, declaring he won't consider whether to bid for the gig full-time until the season's over. While he's denied any rift with Brad Scott, saying he only has respect for the axed coach. That's the latest in sport.
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2: Your forecast for Gippsland and the Valley. Cloudy this evening with a slight chance of a shower and some light winds, dropping to 7 degrees overnight. Tomorrow, a strong wind warning for the East Gippsland coast. Cloudy with showers expected and morning fog. Winds west to southwesterly, 15 to 20 k's an hour. Saturday, partly cloudy with showers increasing, a top of 16. And Sunday, partly cloudy with more showers and a top of 14. Tomorrow, a top of 16 for the Valley, Lakes and Orbost, 17 for Sale and Bairnsdale.
0: Right now it's 13 degrees.
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0: Yes, how good's that? The weekend almost here for your Thursday evening happy hour. It is Fifi, Fev, and Nick.
1: Talking about when you've been a massive inconvenience, shut down airports, grounded planes. It's happening a bit lately. Hi, Julie.
2: Hi, how are you going?
1: Good, Julie. When were you a massive inconvenience?
2: I wasn't quite as bad as Fev in keeping a plane on the ground, but this was many years ago. I was lucky enough to travel with a friend through Egypt, and we caught a little minibus from Aswan to Luxor, and this was after about 5 o'clock at night. We'd driven about an hour in this bus and got to the first military checkpoint, and everyone started pointing to us and these guys with big machine guns, and we were the only Westerners on this little minibus. And the guy in front of us spoke broken English and said we had to turn back, so we had to drive another hour back to where we'd already come with all these poor people on there trying to get to their destination. And we got back and were held up by security, who then said to us that they didn't allow Westerners to travel that stretch of road in the evening because of terrorist attacks.
1: Jeez.
2: So all these poor people that had been trying to get to their destination, we added another 2 to 3 hours on their travel time because of us. The only other way to get there was via train, and we had to catch a train. But the funny thing was, a week earlier, there'd already been a terrorist attack on the train. So that was the reason we hadn't caught it in the first place. So, yeah, we disrupted these poor people's travel for about 3 or 4 hours.
3: Oh, Jesus. Jeez, traveling to countries like that, it's just dangerous, isn't it?
1: Mm.
3: It's
1: definitely.
4: Dangerous. Yeah. I've been to Jordan. It was gross.
3: Yeah. V loves Jordan.
4: Dead Sea. Have a float.
1: Do you mean Katie Price?
3: Jordan.
0: No.
3: Harvey. Michael.
1: Oh, Michael Jordan.
4: You know, the person you're obsessed with.
3: Oh, yeah, MJ.
1: Obsessed with him. Yeah. I was wearing his T-shirt at Pilates yesterday. He's my inspiration.
3: Oh, God.
1: Hey, Tristan. When did you massively inconvenience people?
5: So I didn't ground the flight, but I definitely inconvenienced a lot of people. I had to pick up a truck and was feeling a bit crook. took off down to the lavatory down the aisle during COVID, mind you. I'm cupping my face mask and I'm vomiting. And it's just spraying out at everyone on the aisle both sides. The flight attendants are there with like napkins and cleaning up everyone on the paper towel and all of that. So anyway, I threw up in the lavatory and I was the walk of shame back to my seat. You know, everyone just giving me greasies. And then the flight attendant gave me a heap of vomit bags and all of that. But
3: after you've already vomited?
1: Do you reckon on plane, Tristan, I don't think I'd ever recover from that. In fact, if I'd been on that flight with you, I may never have left my home again. Yeah. Like, if you think that's what could happen to you if you leave your house, someone vomits all
3: and
1: over
3: vomit
1: you.
3: Stings.
1: Don't you think planes need, and I'm all for this, I reckon a passenger plane needs a room. I don't care if it's under down with the luggage.
3: You've got to
1: leave everyone alone.
4: You've got to put them in the baggage.
1: It can be a cage.
3: You know where the dogs go and the cats? Yeah. You can just go in a little cage.
1: And I reckon...
3: Lock them in like Con Air.
1: Oh, hang on, Dan, D-list.
6: You were saying a few months ago that Daisy was sick on a plane. Would you put her in the cage?
1: Yeah, no, we were pretty much in our own cage.
3: Hey, Dan, I was going to bring that up, but then I thought,
1: No, but you can bring that up because do you know what I did? I did shut the doors in the area we were in.
3: See, that's
1: and I didn't let anyone near her.
3: They were in their own cage.
1: We were pretty much in our own little cage.
3: There was no one else around.
1: She vomited all over me.
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8: What a day we've had. 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Brendan Favola up next. A big update. 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
14: Back home, it's Fifi, Fev and Nick's happy hour.
15: Thursday, how good is it? The happy hour. Hey, Fifi, Fev and Nick, 21 years since one of the most iconic TV moments.
14: Yeah, it was. It was Tom Cruise and he was on Oprah's couch, and I think even Oprah didn't expect the kind of enthusiasm he had for Joey from Dawson's Creek, Katie Holmes. Didn't she get out of that?
15: Didn't she? Well, Fee, don't say too much because we're just about to have Tom Cruise himself join us for a chat to celebrate 21 years after this.
12: Gippsland's best music, TR.

0: was ask him to be less hammy. don't do your Jim Carrey over the top Tom Cruise. Yeah.
1: Give it an 8 out of 10.
0: Yeah, be as subtle as you can, Tom Cruise. Yes,
2: in our defense, when he spoke, firstly, he looked exactly like him.
0: Mm.
2: Then secondly, when he spoke normally, he sounded exactly, had the same mannerisms, all those sort of, it just sounded exactly like Tom Cruise. But then he went into like an SNL character.
0: Yeah, it was, and we, I don't remember this clearly, guys, but we were trying to humour them.
3: We knew straight away.
0: We knew we were speaking to an impersonator, but we didn't want to humiliate everyone involved. Tom Cruise, welcome to the show.
4: It's an honor and a privilege to be here. How are you doing?
0: Very well. Thank you, Tom. And I got to say, Australia, we're so excited about this. Mission Impossible, it's back. The Final Reckoning.
4: We are back.
0: You are back.
4: We are so very back.
0: Tom, this is the 8th Mission Impossible film. Do you personally have a favorite?
4: My favorite Mission Impossible, I got to say. Quite fond of the first one, you know. Red light, green light. You know, the chewing gum that explodes. That's my favorite. On the fish tank. Love that one.
0: Oh, well, Tom.
4: What's your favorite? What's your favorite? I want to know what your favorite is.
0: Definitely the first one. Definitely the original Mission Impossible.
4: Or when I was running in a sandstorm. That was great in Dubai. That was really fun. Or climbing to the top of the Burj Khalifa to retrieve the rabbit's foot. Love that one.
0: I love it, Tom. My co-hosts are speechless.
3: Yeah. You're Oscarless, so then there's a new category.
4: That's a bit of a sore subject. Hey, listen, I'm sorry. You're crossing the line here, okay? You're crossing the line. Put your manners back in, okay? Put your manners back in.
0: He was doing catchphrases.
3: Oh, mate.
0: Do you know what? Just listening to that back, a couple of things. What's with the giggle? And also, he sounds like one of the guys from Love on the Spectrum. Seriously.
1: I've never seen it, but that made me very happy that you said
3: Love on the Spectrum.
0: Oh, I love Love on the Spectrum and the beautiful people. And one of the guys sounds quite like that.
3: I was so disappointed because I was looking forward to Tom Cruise. The movies are in, I reckon he's in two of my top five.
1: Top Gun.
0: You going quiet.
3: I was just like, why?
0: Flat.
3: It's not funny.
0: Yeah, you weren't enjoying that. 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

0: Sam Fender, Olivia Dean, write me in at 5. The Hot Hits, Hot 7 at 7, and those BTS tickets. 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
0: Lauren's out, producer K-Dot's in. Why have you put this story in front of me? Over the weekend, Justin Bieber and his wife, Hailey Bieber, were spotted out for dessert and drinks with a group including Kendall Jenner and Jacob Elordi in Montecito, California, according to Dumois. The outlet reported that the group of around 12 in total kept a low profile during the outing. Last week, a source told People that Jenner and Elordi, who've been spotted spending time together in public on multiple recent occasions, are in the process of figuring out their relationship and have strong feelings for one another.
2: You're asking why I put this in front
0: of
2: you.
0: I am. Is this the story, the top story in this beloved segment, that Justin Bieber and Hailey Bieber went for dinner?
2: When you hear the other two stories and what's been happening in the world of entertainment today, it really is the biggest story of the day.
0: While Jenner and Elordi haven't commented on the relationship speculation, they reportedly hung out at Coachella last month, but I heard that he gave up being a judge at the Cannes Film Festival just so he could go on a holiday with the Kardashians.
2: Really?
0: Yeah.
2: I would be doing the same thing, to be fair.
0: Oh, honestly.
2: Cannes every year, whereas you don't get that opportunity with the Kardashians every day.
0: That's so very true. And I mean, that's the thing. What would you rather do? You're Jacob Elordi, you make enough money.
2: Yeah.
0: You are present enough in the public.
2: Yeah.
0: What are you going to do?
2: You literally watch films for a living. Like,
0: yeah. What do you want to do? Judge a few films in other languages or go on a nice holiday?
2: And have dinner with Justin Bieber.
0: I support everything he's doing.
2: Absolutely. Men of the people, I say.
0: Number one proponent of the Elordi. Now, Sydney Sweeney is apparently, this is actually quite wild, she's quite furious that her scene was cut from The Devil Wears Prada 2. So we revealed this to you a couple of weeks ago. Not that we, like, were first
2: revealed. It was just so far beyond first.
0: Thing we saw on the internet.
2: Yeah.
0: She was set to appear as herself, being styled by Emily Blunt's character, but the 3-minute scene was apparently removed as a creative decision because it didn't align with the sequence filmmakers were going for. An unnamed source here says it was a huge waste of her time and further proof, not that she needed it, that a large contingent of Hollywood wokesters, you say,
2: yes,
0: are out to cause her trouble and trip her up whenever they can.
2: I mean, like,
0: who is that quote attributed to?
2: That's the reason why it's not attributed to anyone, because it's just such a crazy thing to say.
0: I'm absolutely taking Hollywood wokesters, by the way. I'm going to be bringing that one out all the time.
2: This happens all the time, though, doesn't it?
0: Well, there were like 12 cameos
2: that
0: got cut in the movie.
2: Yes, exactly.
0: Like, it was not personal. But it feels like for her, that would be something that would be personal.
2: Anyway.
0: Yawn. Now, this is actually funny. Nicolas Cage's sharply defined abs in the 2007 film Ghost Rider. Everyone was obsessed with Ghost Rider and obsessed with those abs. But everyone thought they were fake.
2: Never seen it.
0: He has confirmed they were 100% real, achieved through a grueling training and dieting regimen. But he wouldn't do it again.
3: In Ghost Rider, are Nicolas Cage's abs real? They are real, and that's why I will never work out that hard again, because nobody wanted to believe they were real. They wanted them to believe it was CGI, which it wasn't. So what's the point?
0: Absolutely. He's really good at, like, committing to the bit when he's got to, like, gain weight, lose weight, you know, grow his hair out, shave his head, all that kind of stuff.
2: Does a bit of everything, that man.
0: One of the best to do it, dude.
2: Yeah, he really is.
0: I don't care that he's doing 60 a year. Put him in everything.
2: Yeah. Well, he's a busy man.
0: Put him in off campus. Just me saying the words off campus just to get them in the
2: get the
0: algorithm, you know?
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23: 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I had a really great time. I really like the

0: Sabrina Carpenter and House Tour right across Australia. This is the Hot Hits with Nick and Lauren. The Hot 7 at 7's on. Biggest songs of the night. Picked herself up 3 AMAs. Just turned 27. That's what you see when you Google her right now. Hot 7 at 7 continues, and then someone is going to win a trip for them and three friends to see BTS live before these tickets even go on sale, dudes. It's going to be massive, K-Dot.
1: Yeah,
0: 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In the meantime, Bella Kay's in at number 3. I like being

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2: Let's get the party started. See you at the bar, you was hardly talking. That's when I knew that your heart was scarring. 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Like, wait, babe, let me ask your pardon.

0: banger. Brand new Calvin Harris and Jazzy. That is Satisfy right across Australia. The hot hits with Nick and Lauren. Nash.
1: Okay, maybe not.
0: No, oh, no.
1: Anyway, there's also a drag queen called Patty Gonya. So it's like Patty gotcha. And then Gonya. And basically, Patty Gonya have sued her.
2: Yeah.
1: Which is crazy. You can say woke.
2: Woke. They do pride themselves on being a sustainable brand.
1: Yeah.
2: And then yeah. I was looking through the comments in the video and someone brought up a very good point. Patagonia is a location.
1: Yeah.
2: Like, how do you sue? How do you copyright a location?
1: Also, guys, there is a drag queen that is a play on words of pretty much every everything, brand yes. that has ever existed. Yes. That is the beauty of a drag name.
2: Yeah.
1: It's like my local shopping centre on the Central Coast was called Erin Affair.
2: Yeah.
1: Local drag queen called herself Erin Affair.
2: Great gear.
0: How good's that?
2: Very good, yeah.
1: What would your drag name be?
2: Oh, God. Don't put me on the spot, Nick. I'm trying to think of a... what would yours be?
1: Kilimanjaro.
2: Yeah,
1: no, I wouldn't. That's
2: great.
1: A terrible drag name.
2: He's...
1: Tung Tung Tung yeah. Sahor.
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0: to be believed. They are unbelievable. Matt from Ashton Kutcher has gone through a lot in the last few years. He has beaten cancer. He has really rebuilt this whole project from the bottom down, bottom up. That's how bottoms work, right?
1: Typically, yes.
0: Typically. I think he's absolutely wonderful, and you're going to love this mix. He's going to let you know what he's up to. Ashton Kutcher taking over the decks for the Hot Hits Hot Mix in minutes.
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12: Folks, Matt here from Ashton Kutcher. Celebrate the release of our new record, Hype, with Darude. We put together a super hype mix for you. Bit of old school, bit of new school. Sit back, relax. Actually, there is nothing relaxing about this mix. Of course, big shout out Nick and Lauren. Thanks for having us on. Enjoy the mix.
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0: 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They take our money, but they won't take our soul.
1: You know how we do it.
2: Guess who's coming? 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

0: Justin and Speed Demon, the hot hits to Nick and Lauren right around Australia, still hanging out with Australia's favourite new boy band, and their fans.
1: Hey, we're midnight till morning on the hot hits with Nick and Lauren. I don't want to stay
0: by too. We'd like to actually throw it out to the room and see if anyone's got a question they'd like to ask. Please introduce yourself, say your name.
2: Hello.
0: Who's got the mic? There we go.
2: Violet.
0: Okay, first question, go for it.
3: Hey, my name is Tiffany, and my question is, if you guys had a theme song every time you walked into the room, what song do you think that would be?
0: Great question.
4: Individually or as a group?
3: Individually.
4: Oh, individually. Nice.
5: What's your walk-on song?
6: I'm going, Are You Gonna Go My Way, Lenny Kravitz.
5: Nice.
7: I was born.
4: Is there some sound effects?
0: Yeah, I played explosions.
6: Sick.
0: It was like fire. It was a fire choice.
4: What about you, Zach?
8: I say Dream On by Aerosmith.
5: Yes.
8: With a fan blowing my hair back in the wind as I walk forward.
0: Oh, yes. My God, that's beautiful. I can see it right now.
5: I feel like you've thought about that before. Yeah.
4: Good answer. A lot of pressure.
9: I kind of feel like that, like, How to Train a Dragon song.
4: Oh, you've just inspired my answer. I want the Jurassic Park theme song.
5: Oh, no.
0: Oh, yes.
5: Yeah. People do that for their wedding, like, aisle walk down.
4: Perfect.
5: I think it's beautiful.
4: Yeah,
6: that's cool.
0: It's gorgeous.
5: Yeah.
0: Fantastic answers from all of you.
5: Yeah.
0: Scarily quick one from you. You were ready to roll.
6: Every time I walk in a room, I have, like, my AirPods in, and I'm like...
4: You just do it anyway.
6: I literally do. I'm like, yeah, I'm the shit.
0: Excellent first question. Who's up next?
10: Hi, my name is Ali, and my question was, if each member was a different genre of music, what would they be?
0: Ooh.
5: That's good.
6: Yeah.
9: I think I'd be country.
4: Yeah.
5: Yeah.
4: Yeah.
5: That checks out.
4: Maybe singer-songwriter?
6: I think I'd be like punk rock or something like that. A bit of Blink-182.
8: Probably like ballad, soft rock kind of vibes.
5: Nice.
0: Jack Johnson.
5: Yeah.
0: All right, next question, please.
11: Hi, I'm Isabel, and I was wondering if you prefer apple juice or orange juice?
0: Fantastic.
4: Good question.
0: Thank you, Isabel. Fantastic question.
4: I'm an apple juice guy all day.
8: I'm an apple juice guy, too, honestly.
6: Well.
8: Refreshing.
9: My typical thing, complicated answer, apple juice on airplanes, every other time orange juice.
5: Yeah, okay.
4: Freshly squeezed orange juice is really good, though. Yeah,
8: apple juice on a plane hits different.
9: I don't know why.
8: You're always so dehydrated, you know, especially after, like, a 30-hour flight.
5: Yeah.
8: It's
5: like apple juice is refreshing. You can, like, scull it, but orange juice... It's like soup. It's like cold soup. Yeah. A little bit.
9: I was looking at them like, can I get a water and an apple juice?
5: Yeah.
9: Like, all right.
0: Do you want to know the goated combo? Iced coffee, apple juice, stone cold water on a flight.
5: You
0: get the iced coffee, take it onto the flight. Sometimes you have to sneak it because they don't like it when you do it. And then you get an ice cold water, and then you also get an orange, and then you've got them all gone at once.
5: But see, I refuse to do a wee on a domestic flight.
0: I like a little stand up.
6: Yeah, that's scary.
5: I'll never wee on a domestic flight. I will hold till, like, the second I get off there. Always. Yeah.
0: But you'd find it really easy because you're always in 1, 2, or 3. So.
5: Yeah, best.
9: Not really.
6: Yeah.
0: You guys are amazing. Go for it.
12: Hi, my name's Chloe. I wanted to know what your favorite lyric is from an unreleased song.
5: That's
0: snooping around, Chloe.
5: Sneaky,
0: I like it.
5: Chloe.
6: I'm going to go, you play my heartstrings like a Fender guitar.
0: Ooh. I'll play you that sound effect again.
5: Yeah, nice.
8: Nice. I'll say, call me when you wake up, baby.
0: Damn.
5: Nice. Just a little quick one. I like that. Yep. Good.
0: I'll stop using it now.
4: I mean, this one's kind of unreleased, but we do play it at shows.
9: Yeah, this would be mine.
4: Yeah. Too. You thinking Gracie? Yeah.
9: It's still unreleased.
4: Uh-huh.
9: That would be my favorite.
4: Are you thinking Pillows in a Row?
9: Yeah.
4: Yeah.
0: Pillows
4: in a Row just to feel you by my side.
0: Oh. Haven't we all done that at
4: no
0: some...
4: No sound effect, though?
0: No, I was...
4: Damn.
0: I was going to retire.
9: That'd be my favorite for sure.
0: Excellent. Thank you. Amazing questions, everybody. Yeah. Give yourselves a round of applause. That was magic.
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0: Yeah, we'll get you the latest stories hot off the press in just a tick, but wanted to make a mention that today is a very important day supporting Orange Sky Australia. 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
3: Yeah.
0: I think that stuff really matters.
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0: Yeah, man.
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1: Your forecast for Gippsland and the valley, cloudy this evening with a slight chance for shower and some light winds, dropping to 7 degrees overnight. Tomorrow, a strong wind warning for the East Gippsland coast, cloudy with showers expected and morning fog, winds west to southwesterly, 15 to 20 k's an hour. Saturday, partly cloudy with showers increasing, a top of 16, and Sunday, partly cloudy with more showers and a top of 14. Tomorrow, a top of 16 for the valley, lakes and Orbost, 17 for Sale and Bairnsdale.
9: Currently, it's 12 degrees.
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14: Entries are now closed in the 40K countdown. 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Congratulations to all our winners so far. Will you be one of our final winners?

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8: Your forecast for Gippsland and the valley, cloudy this evening with a slight chance of a shower and some light winds, dropping to 7 degrees overnight. Tomorrow, a strong wind warning for the East Gippsland coast, cloudy with showers expected and morning fog, winds west to southwesterly, 15 to 20 k's an hour. Saturday, partly cloudy with showers increasing, a top of 16, and Sunday, partly cloudy with more showers and a top of 14. Tomorrow, a top of 16 for the valley, lakes and Orbost, 17 for Sale and Bairnsdale.
9: Currently, it's 12 degrees.
10: Entries are now closed in the 40K countdown. 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
10: Your forecast for Gippsland and the Valley. A strong wind warning in effect for the East Gippsland coast today. Cloudy with a medium chance of showers and patchy morning fog. Winds west to southwesterly 15 to 20 k's an hour. Tomorrow partly cloudy, showers increasing, a top of 16. Sunday partly cloudy with more showers and a top of 14. Monday partly cloudy, even more showers expected with a top of 15 degrees. Today a top of 16 for the Valley, Lakes and Orbost, 17 for Sale and Bairnsdale.
11: Currently, it's 12 degrees.
12: Entries are now closed in the 40K countdown. 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Congratulations to all our winners so far. Will you be one of our final winners?
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15: 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Friends to lovers need a part to star in. 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
13: Your forecast for Gippsland and the Valley. A strong wind warning in effect for the East Gippsland coast today. Cloudy with a medium chance of showers and patchy morning fog. Winds west to southwest.

0: Hour. Tomorrow, partly cloudy, showers increasing, top of 16. Sunday, partly cloudy with more showers and a top of 14. Monday, partly cloudy, even more showers expected with a top of 15 degrees. Today, a top of 16 for the Valley, Lakes and Orbost, 17 for Sale and Bairnsdale.
1: Currently, it's 12 degrees.
2: Entries are now closed in the 40K countdown. 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

0: It's called Fifi Fevenick's Happy Hour, and we take that pretty seriously. Fifi
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2: Oh, yes, how good's that? The weekend almost here for your Thursday evening happy hour. It is Fifi Fevenick.
3: Talking about when you've been a massive inconvenience, shut down airports, grounded planes. It's happening a bit lately. Hi, Julie.
4: Hi, how are you going?
3: Jules. Good, Julie. When were you a massive inconvenience?
4: I wasn't quite as bad as Feb in keeping a plane on the ground, but this was many years ago. I was lucky enough to travel with a friend through Egypt, and we caught a little minibus from Aswan to Luxor, and this was after about 5 o'clock at night. We'd driven about an hour in this bus and got to the first military checkpoint, and everyone started pointing to us and these guys with big machine guns, and we were the only Westerners on this little minibus. And the guy in front of us spoke broken English and said we had to turn back, so we had to drive another hour back to where we'd already come with all these poor people on there trying to get to their destination. And we got back and were held up by security, who then said to us that they didn't allow Westerners to travel that stretch of road in the evening because of terrorist attacks.
3: Jeez.
4: So all these poor people that had been trying to get to their destination, we added another 2 to 3 hours on their travel time because of us. The only other way to get there was via train, and we had to catch a train. But the funny thing was, a week earlier, there'd already been a terrorist attack on the train. So that was the reason we hadn't caught it in the first place. So, yeah, we disrupted these poor people's travel for about 3 or 4 hours.
5: Oh, Jesus. Traveling to countries like that, it's just dangerous, isn't it?
3: It's definitely. Dangerous.
6: Yeah. Living. Yeah. I've been to Jordan. It was gross.
5: Yeah. V yeah. loves Jordan.
6: Dead Sea. Have a float.
3: Do you mean Katie Price?
5: Jordan.
6: No.
5: Michael.
3: Oh, Michael Jordan.
6: You know, the person you're obsessed with.
5: Oh, you're MJ.
3: Obsessed with him. Yeah. I was wearing his T-shirt Pilates yesterday. He's my inspiration.
5: Oh, God.
3: Hey, Tristan. When did you massively inconvenience people?
7: So I didn't ground the flight, but I definitely inconvenienced a lot of people. I had to pick up a truck and was feeling a bit crook. took off down to the lavatory down the aisle during COVID, mind you. I'm cupping my face mask and I'm vomiting. And it's just spraying out at everyone on the aisle both sides. The flight attendants are there with like napkins and cleaning up everyone on the paper towel and all of that. So anyway, I threw up in the lavatory and I was the walk of shame back to my seat. You know, everyone just giving me greasies. And then the flight attendant gave me a heap of vomit bags and all of that. But
5: after you've already vomited,
3: do you reckon on plane, Tristan, that I don't think I'd ever recover from that. In fact, if I'd been on that flight with you, I may never have left my home again. Like, if you think that's what could happen to you if you leave your house, someone vomits all
5: and
3: over
5: vomit
3: you.
5: Stinks.
3: Don't you think planes need, and I'm all for this, I reckon a passenger plane needs a room. I don't care if it's under down with the luggage.
5: Just got to put a sick person in there.
3: You got to leave everyone alone.
6: You got to put them in the baggage.
3: It can be a cage.
5: You know where the dogs go and the cats? Yeah. You can just go in a little cage.
3: And I reckon
5: lock them in like Con Air.
3: Oh, hang on, Dan, D-list.
8: You were saying a few months ago that Daisy was sick on a plane. Would you put her in the cage?
3: Yeah, no, we were pretty much in our own cage.
5: Hey, Dan, I was going to bring that up, but then I thought,
3: No, but you can bring that up because do you know what I did? I did shut the doors in the area we were in.
5: See, that's
3: and I didn't let anyone near her.
5: Yeah. They were in their own cage.
3: We were pretty much in our own little cage.
5: There was no one else around.
3: She vomited all over me.
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7: Your forecast for Gippsland and the Valley. A strong wind warning in effect for the East Gippsland coast today. Cloudy with a medium chance of showers and patchy morning fog. Winds west to southwesterly 15 to 20 k's an hour. Tomorrow partly cloudy, showers increasing, top of 16. Sunday partly cloudy with more showers and a top of 14. Monday partly cloudy, even more showers expected with a top of 15 degrees. Today a top of 16 for the Valley, Lakes and Orbost, 17 for Sale and Bairnsdale.
4: Right now it's 11 degrees.
5: Entries are now closed in the 40K countdown. 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
1: Good morning, Tommy Little. We got Loz Barry in the Sabo.
2: Yes, and I came across this woman on TikTok. She is an American, but she has been living in Australia since 2005, right? So she's, well, she's familiar with us.
3: 20 years.
2: 20 years. Mm. Yeah. It's a long time.
1: So she's probably been here longer than she's lived in America.
2: Yeah, I would say so. Yeah. Yeah. And even with her accent, you can hear that it's sort of one of those little mishmashies.
3: Oh, she's started to get a bit Aussie.
2: Yes. Mm. But she has talked about what she thinks is her favourite Aussie phrase.
4: That phrase is suffer in your jocks.
1: Oh, yeah.
4: It's just, it's the best, you know, like you could just, if somebody doesn't like something, you know, you can suffer in your jocks. I don't care. I guess a good way of saying that's your problem, not mine. Suck it.
2: Yep.
3: Suffering your jocks is excellent.
2: Isn't it? And I thought, because it's one of those ones that you go, God, I haven't said suffering your jocks for a while, and now I'm going to be bringing that back hardcore. Yeah.
3: It reminds me of things where I'm not sure if they're even Aussie, but like I love jog on.
2: Yeah, jog on.
3: Jog on, mate.
1: Oh, is that British?
3: Is it?
2: Oh, that could be.
1: Jog on, mate.
3: I don't know. I think if we do it in any voice,
1: it's hard.
5: We would also have a lot of sayings, I feel, that come from British origins.
2: Yeah.
3: Surely the piss ones are Australian.
2: I think
3: pissing
2: so.
3: In your pocket.
2: Yeah.
3: Pissed
2: yeah.
3: off.
2: Yeah.
5: What about carrying on like a pork chop?
2: Yeah. Oh, yeah. Carrying on like a pork chop is just classic.
5: Australian or English?
2: Who knows? Mm. We'll claim it. Did you ever have the book as a kid, Far Out Brussels Sprout? And
3: no.
2: It was all this stuff, and it was That's just a like a little one. Thing of all Aussie.
3: Yes.
2: Stories and sayings and stuff. Yes. And Far Out Brussels Sprout, again, perfect.
3: What do you love, Aussie?
2: Well, not here to spiders is a good one.
1: Yeah, it is a good one.
3: It's good. It's offensive. It's to the point.
2: Mm,
3: and it just says what you're here to do.
2: Exactly.
3: I also feel like there's ones, and maybe this is not Aussie again, but like chucking a sickie.
2: That would be
3: it's 100. It's got to be Aussie.
2: I chucked a Yui.
3: Chucked
2: if you
3: a
2: said
3: Yui.
2: Chucking a Yui.
3: Chucking anything.
2: Chucking anything.
3: Yeah.
2: Chucking a Yui.
3: Spewing, chucking.
1: Yeah.
2: Everything. All of it. But I want to know on 131060, what is your favourite Aussie saying? I think we need to find the best Aussie saying of all time.
3: Yes.
2: I'm
3: trying to think of the ones that I really do enjoy are quite rude.
2: Yeah, I know. That's the thing. We've got to be.
3: I've got them busting at the precipice of my mouth trying to fight their way out into the atmosphere. And I'm really struggling to keep them all at bay.
2: Yeah. Well, let's have the family-friendly ones or a little bit of self-censorship. It doesn't go astray.
3: Yes.
2: You know?
3: Yes, yes, yes.
2: So 131060, what's the best Aussie saying?
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4: Your forecast for Gippsland and the Valley. A strong wind warning in effect for the East Gippsland coast today. Cloudy with a medium chance of showers and patchy morning fog. Winds west to southwesterly 15 to 20 k's an hour. Tomorrow partly cloudy, showers increasing, a top of 16. Sunday partly cloudy with more showers and a top of 14. Monday partly cloudy, even more showers expected with a top of 15 degrees. Today a top of 16 for the Valley, Lakes and Orbost, 17 for Sale and Bairnsdale. Right now it's 11 degrees.
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6: This is Carrie and Tommy.
8: Yeah, yeah, yeah. Carrie and Tommy for your Thursday arvo. We got Loz Barry filling in.
9: Yes, and we're talking our favourite Aussie...
10: Loz Barry, who's having a micro-nap.
9: I just did slightly. I was thinking something. Anyway, it doesn't matter.
8: Yeah. It was one of the Aussie sayings that you're not allowed to say, right?
9: Yeah, yeah. We're talking our favourite Aussie sayings because this American woman, I would say we claim her now. She's an Australian. She's been living here since 2005.
10: Yes, it's not a big claim.
9: No.
10: Like, it's not like in the, you know... No. Farlap or Russell Crowe debate. No. We're not all arguing over, was it Meg Kelly or something? her handle. Oh. Was up on the screen before.
9: Her favourite Australian saying is this one.
11: That phrase is, suffer in your jocks. It's just, it's the best, you know? Like, you could just, if somebody doesn't like something, you know, you can suffer in your jocks. I don't care. I guess a good way of saying that's your problem, not mine. Suck it.
10: And suffer. And where
9: jocks.
10: Am I suffering? In your jocks.
8: Yeah, where you stand.
10: And not in your nice underwear.
9: No.
10: In your jocks.
9: Yeah.
10: In your jocks. And everyone can see you're in your jocks and you're suffering.
9: And they're stained.
10: And they're disgusting. And they're disgusting. And that is a suffering stain.
9: Yeah. Helen, what's your favourite Aussie saying?
12: My favourite saying is, yeah, nah.
9: Yeah.
8: Yeah,
9: nah.
12: Works every time. Yeah, nah.
9: And the beauty of yeah, nah is yeah, nah means no. Nah, yeah means yeah. You know?
12: Yeah, that's it.
9: Yep.
10: Do you ever yeah, nah, yeah?
9: Oh.
12: Well, it depends how naughty my 14-year-old has been.
10: Yeah.
9: Yeah. Fair enough.
10: I don't think I know whether I, when I'm yeah, nahing, I don't think I know whether I'm saying yes or no.
9: It for me, because you go, yeah, nah.
8: Nah, because it's natural. Nah. Because you'll say something and if you agree with them, you'll go, yeah, nah.
10: I think sometimes I just go, do I know what I'm saying? Like, I'm, yeah, nah, yeah, yeah. And then I'll hammer it home.
8: Yeah.
10: Yeah, nah, yeah.
9: That is exactly what you do.
10: I do that, don't I? Yeah. And so I think sometimes I go, yeah, nah, nah, nah, nah, nah, nah.
9: Yeah.
10: I think I'm trying to work it out in real time, but I don't want to leave silence in case someone else gets to talk and I don't.
13: But also, because Tommy's so polite, he usually finishes with a yeah.
9: Yeah. If that's okay with you, though.
10: Yeah. If you don't mind. Yeah. If you don't mind. Yeah. Have my job.
9: Melissa, what have you got?
14: Fair suck of the sav.
9: Fair suck of the sav.
10: Is it not fair suck of the sauce?
14: No, well, I'm from New South Wales, so New South Wales, it's SAV, short for Savaloy.
10: Yes.
14: You know how he liked to shorten things?
10: Yes.
14: Yeah.
10: Mm-hmm. Melissa, was this the debate that was when the Prime Minister tried to say it some time ago? Do you remember that?
14: Like, you know, you've got to be real with it, you know.
10: Yes, fair suck of the SAV. When did you say it last, you reckon, Mel?
14: Oh, only this morning.
9: Yeah, good girl.
10: Yeah.
9: Nice.
10: Yeah.

0: 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It's the best bits.
1: You drive home the Sarvo, it's Carrie Bickmore and Tommy Little. We got Loz Barry in the Sarvo, and it's time for the segment with the most legal disclaimers.

0: am lost for words.
1: Even if we do get sued, I would actually be quite happy to be in touch with the folks from the New York Times because I have some strongly worded thoughts about some of the games of connections lately.
2: Yeah, so they've been pretty hard.
1: They've been boggy.
2: Yeah.
1: I remember when they said that octopuses ink themselves, and I'm like, that's squid. And then I Googled it. And they were right, but I still was unhappy.
2: Yeah.
3: It's like when they do the ones where they take one letter off the word, and I'm like, okay.
1: Yeah.
3: It's not linked. Anyway.
1: Anyway, it has nothing to do with connections in the New York Times. If you don't know, this is a brand new original game. Mm. Pay us any royalties. Jesse's going to read us three or four words, and we have to find the common theme.
3: Gorge, scoff, inhale, and gobble.
2: Eat. Words for eat.
1: Oh, I was going to say...
4: Aggressive ways to eat.
1: Oh,
2: okay.
5: No. I wouldn't pay that.
6: Yeah. Too late.
2: Too late. He's the adjudicator, not you.
1: Okay.
2: Anastasia.
5: For next time, Jesse.
1: Right, have you noted that down?
5: Anastasia.
1: Sorry. to paint. No, that's not Anastasia.
6: Share. I'm out of love.
1: for those
5: his
1: who
5: glasses
1: are
5: aren't working.
1: At home, Sam is wearing his concussion glasses today, which do have a slight anesthesia resemblance.
5: It's a prescription. I've been waiting weeks for these.
2: I actually think they're very cool.
1: And we've been waiting for weeks for you to tour again. So
6: I'm back.
2: I've never seen you and Anastasia in the same room before. So.
6: True.
3: Another conspiracy on the show this week.
1: Very true.
3: Your second set of words is wined, dined, dinner, and divorce.
1: Wine, dined, dinner, and divorced.
2: Is it like stages of a relationship?
1: That's good. How long after a wining and dining do you usually think? What's the standard time for a divorce?
2: Well, it depends.
1: I reckon 7 years. I reckon the 7 year itch thing is real.
2: Oh, yeah. I think that too.
1: Mm. Wined, dined, dinner, and divorced?
2: Divorced.
3: Yes.
1: Wine, dined, something you can... Wine.
3: It's also linked to something else we're doing on the show at the moment.
2: Things you eat chips with.
1: There's a lot of potatoes stuff.
3: Conspiracy.
1: Something involving two, something you can have more than
2: marry
1: one
2: me
1: of.
2: Chicken.
1: Ooh.
2: Divorce me steak.
1: Ooh.
2: Things we're doing at Tommy's Littlest Kitchen.
6: Yeah.
4: At the littlest restaurant.
1: Yeah, we had some branding issues, but apart from that, we got there.
3: Yeah. We're all on the same page.
1: Average divorce rate in Australia is 12 to 13 years.
3: Oh.
1: So if you're sitting in your car and you're coming up to that, just know.
2: Watch out.
1: You're nearly about to beat the benchmark. Yeah.
3: Your next set of words is beer, stone, puck, and Allen.
1: Puck.
2: Beer.
1: Hockey, beer. Stone and wood.
2: Stone. Age.
1: Allen. What's Allen?
2: Key.
1: To do with that? Oh, a key.
2: Allen no. Key.
1: Beer. Things you can have a pint of, no, a puck, shot, hockey.
3: This one's really hard.
2: Really?
1: Do you understand it even though you can see the answer?
3: I would have thought that you might get this one because of your love of these types of people.
2: Is it heated rivalry related?
3: It is not heated rivalry related. That was a massive clue. These types of people.
1: To do with the Spanish.
2: Beer.
5: This is more on brand with the other game in the New York Times do.
1: So
5: think a bit outside the box.
2: Beer,
1: okay.
3: Stone, puck, and Allen.
5: And to make things more confusing, link it to the one beforehand when we were talking about Tommy's Littlest Restaurant.
1: Ah, it is pastry people.
3: Oh, you close.
1: It is croissantiers.
3: It's what you're going to be on the night.
2: A chef.
1: It's
4: famous chefs.
1: Chef Beer.
3: Maggie Beer.
2: Oh.
3: Curtis.
1: Stone.
2: Oh, wow. Puck.
1: Wolfgang Puck.
2: Oh, my God.
1: And Alan.
2: Partridge.
1: Jacinta.
3: One of our favourites, Andy Allen.
2: Oh, my God.
1: Andy Allen, of course.
2: But when they're said alone, I don't think of them.
1: Wolfgang Puck, one of the great names.
2: Yeah. Mm. Is it his birth name?
1: I think it is.
2: His government name?
1: I think it is, yeah. I think Wolfgang's actually quite a common. Is he German, Austrian, something like that?
6: Austrian.
1: Some people are
2: so lucky in the name game, aren't they? Mm.
1: There's a Wolfgang, a favourite. A famous composer that's a Wolfgang?
3: Mozart.
1: Yeah. Wolfgang Mozart.
3: It's pretty cool.
1: I'm here to sleep with everyone in the town.
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1: The best bits. Now, Paul McCartney, one of my, I would say, faves. I'm a Beatles girl. Are you a Beatles guy or a Rolling Stones guy?
2: I'm a Beatles guy.
1: Yeah.
2: I don't think he's even one of my favourite Beatles.
1: Oh, God, no. George Harrison is my favourite Beatle.
2: Yeah, that's good. Yes. Yeah.
1: Who's your favourite?
2: I'm going to say Ringo Starr just because no one says him.
1: Yeah, but I think now more people say it because no one says him.
3: Yeah. Yeah. Is Ringo Starr Thomas the Tank Engine?
1: Yes, correct. Well, he's the narrator.
3: Yeah.
2: I think,
1: said Percy. Yeah.
2: I think Lennon is my favourite.
1: Yeah. I mean, he's just a
2: I like Paul McCartney. And
1: yeah.
2: I also really like Paul McCartney when he released that song with Kanye West and Rihanna, 4 or 5 Seconds.
1: Oh, good
2: I
1: love that.
2: All the, hey?
1: Good thing you say that. We will be playing it.
2: Oh, is that what we're playing? Yeah. Are you going to bring me, you know when he released that and all the young people were like, man, this Paul guy, you're going to be huge because Kanye West is the biggest thing in music.
1: He's thrown you a bone.
2: And he's thrown you a bone and this is your first single, but this is going to be big for you, Paul.
1: Did you see Paul McCartney when he came out here recently? Or not recently, it was a few years ago.
2: No.
1: I bawled my eyes out. I was like, that is a Beatle.
2: Yeah.
1: In front of my face.
2: Yeah.
1: It's brilliant. Yep. Well, now Paul McCartney has compared Taylor Swift's global fame to the Beatles' success during an interview with BBC Sounds this week. He was asked if he would give Taylor any advice as she appears to have accomplished the same level of global fame.
4: You do see the parallel, you know, like the fame and the amount of fame and the worldwide fame that Taylor Swift has and that we had. But I don't think she needs any advice, to tell you the truth. If she asked for it, I definitely would, you know, because I'm like the older brother to that generation, you know, or more like the granddad, actually.
1: I think it's very different kinds of fame, though. Do you agree? Like,
2: I mean, we've talked about it on the show a bit. I think she's bigger.
1: But she's bigger, but it's in a world where you've got things like social media, you've got constant publicity, you've got all of this stuff. The Beatles' level of fame, which was huge, like unseen, they were doing it all without the internet, without the accessibility and stuff like that, but without streaming.
2: But I think that's what I think I'm saying a similar thing, but I think she's even bigger because there weren't as many options and there weren't like back then with the Beatles and there was only, you know, so many music shows, so many radio spots. Mm-hmm. And so one band was going to be massive.
1: Yeah, that's true.
2: And with Taylor, there's so many options and she's still the most recognisable.
1: Yeah, that is true. He also revealed that he's met Taylor and other pop stars, including Billie Eilish, Olivia Rodrigo, Sabrina Carpenter, at parties hosted by his wife, Nancy, and, of course, his daughter, Stella McCartney.
4: Oh. I ended up chatting to them all. You know, there was Taylor, Billie Eilish, there was Olivia Rodrigo, there was Sabrina Carpenter. And they're really cool people. They're very good. So basically, to answer your question, I like their voices. Mm. If they needed any advice, yeah, I would be happy to give it. I don't think they do.
1: Oh, bless him.
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1: Your forecast for Gippsland and the Valley. A strong wind warning in effect for the East Gippsland coast today. Cloudy with a medium chance of showers and patchy morning fog. Winds west to southwesterly 15 to 20 k's an hour. Tomorrow partly cloudy, showers increasing, a top of 16. Sunday partly cloudy with more showers and a top of 14. Monday partly cloudy, even more showers expected with a top of 15 degrees. Today a top of 16 for the Valley, Lakes and Orbost, 17 for Sale and Bairnsdale. Right now it's 11 degrees.
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3: The Thursday Arvo, it's Carrie and Tommy. We got Loz Barry in the Savo later in the show. Harry Styles tickets too.
2: Yes, you and two mates could be flown over to Wembley to see Harry Styles live. Accommodation, spending money, all that thrown in. But Lozzie,
1: yeah,
2: we got to talk about the night that was.
1: Yep.
2: Unbelievable scenes, sports fans.
1: I was gobsmacked the whole time.
2: I just love, so I'm not the biggest, I like the rugby league.
1: Yeah.
2: But I'm not going to lie to you and say I wear my heart on my sleeve and, you know, but State of Origin is something else. Mm. And as soon as they get down in the rooms before they game and they go, this is state versus state, mate versus mate.
1: Yeah.
2: Tonight there's some that bleed blue, there's some that bleed maroon, and we are going to put it all out there and we are going to leave nothing. I'm ready to kick holes in my walls at home.
1: Yep.
2: I'm ready to throw my remote, and when it starts, it is electric.
1: Yep.
2: It is so electric, Lottie. And did you get caught up, because you don't have an allegiance in terms of New South Wales, Queensland?
1: And I didn't even, I didn't know who I was going for.
2: Yeah.
1: First I was going for Queensland, then the friends that I was with said, pull your head in.
2: Yeah.
1: You're going for New South Wales.
2: You were some proud New
1: and
2: South
1: I said,
2: Welshman.
1: All right, I will.
2: Yeah.
1: And I was so excited. You would have thought I was a member for life for whatever the capacity is, because I know that it's a State of Origin thing I don't really understand. Anyway.
2: And even the stories, like, as it went, I felt like it was almost syncing up with, you know how you start thinking the world is about you?
1: Yeah.
2: So obviously Queensland got out to an absolute flyer and it looked like New South Wales was going to be nowhere. And then Ponga got sent off. And so suddenly Queensland are down one player for the rest of the game and they've got their backs against the wall. This is what I love about rugby league as well. When they're appealing the shoulder charge and they're trying to say it was head-on-head contact, that's what they're trying to argue, they're showing where Ponga's head's bleeding.
1: Yeah.
2: And they're like, oh, his head's bleeding here, so he hit him here in the air. It's just hard as nails stuff, and I absolutely love it. And then when they started to come back, just seeing the sea of blue there in New South Wales and seeing the whole stadium full and just roaring. I was like, God, does it get any better? And again, I'm cheering for things I don't even know I'm cheering for.
1: I had no idea what was going on.
2: And we started saying, because like Johnny, my housemate, and I, we're talking. At one stage we go like, Tedesco, he must be getting on a bit. I was surprised to see him out then. I'm like, that's great. And then he scored the final winner. Tedesco! Tedesco! And then when Nathan Cleary, so then it's 20 apiece. Nathan Cleary, all he's got to do is convert his kick. Mm-hmm. And I'm thinking it, and the commentators start saying it. They're like, now he's just got to channel Mary Fowler here and just swap the kick through to the back of the net. He's Matilda's partner. Yeah. And then he gets another money. I don't know why, but I'm losing my mind.
1: Literally, I didn't know what was happening, and even I was emotional. I was like, this is literally making me emotional. Yes. I'm so passionate.
2: Yes. And then all the commentators, they're like, we've left it all out there.
1: Yeah.
2: Look at those. They are not men. They're soldiers.
1: Bloody heroes.
2: And they have left it all out there for their state and for their mate.
1: I have a question for you.
2: Yes.
1: Because when I was watching this all unfold, I thought, if I was on that field, I'd be dead within 2 seconds, right?
2: You might, yeah.
1: How long would you last?
2: So we had this exact discussion last night. And Johnny tried to tell me, he goes, 10 minutes, he reckoned. And then he goes,
3: 10 minutes.
2: And then he goes, actually, I'd pull my hammy within a minute.
3: Yeah.
2: And I said to him, you can't pull your hammy hiding. Like the idea that you'd be attacking a contest with such ferocity that you'd tear a muscle is laughable.
1: Yeah.
2: I'd be one hit, I'd take the softest hit and you'd all my drama skills would come to the fore.
14: You broke a bunch of ribs boxing Tim Zoo, and he kind of just did a little light punch on his side.
2: He just tapped me and he broke my ribs. Yeah. He was world champ though.
1: Yeah.
2: He was the current world champ.
16: These guys are soldiers.
1: Yeah,
2: they aren't the current world champions.
1: They're
2: though.
1: Pretty thin.
2: Yeah. Here's what I want to know on 13-10-60. Yeah. You and I were losing our minds last night.
1: Completely.
2: What do you lose your mind at? If you're not into sport.
1: Yeah.
2: Is that just a hole in your life? Do you ever cheer?
1: So, like, that's true because I don't know what else I would – maybe a concert. I mean, I would cheer, but, like, sport is –
2: not God or – oh, I guess maybe.
3: No, but I think it's different because a concert, everyone there
1: – you're constantly
3: same
1: cheering.
3: Same team. It's all – there's no chance of losing. Yes. There's no risk.
1: No.
2: And it's more joy-filled.
3: Yeah.
2: Like,
3: yes.
2: I was ready to rip someone's head off
3: last
2: night.
3: Yeah.
1: And it's the
2: and
1: moment
2: I don't
1: of –
2: I don't even support that behaviour.
1: No. Yeah. And it's
2: but
1: moment
2: God,
1: of the
2: you get
1: silence.
2: Caught up.
1: It's the silence and then the cheer.
3: Yeah.
2: Give us a call, 13-10-60. What do you cheer at? If you're not into sport, give us something you cheer at. We'd love to know.
1: Mm.
3: Carrie and Tommy, we've got Loz Barry in.
2: What a... No.

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1: The best bits.
2: It's Carrie and Tommy. We got Loz Barry in.
3: Yes, and we need to decide the sides for Australia's littlest restaurant. It is happening.
2: The world's littlest restaurant.
3: I'm so sorry, the world. Yes. It's the most exclusive restaurant in the world. We're only going to have two of you gorgeous people in. So far we know a Divorce Me steak is on the menu.
4: That's a must.
3: That's a must. But, Daryl, we need to know the sides. What do you think?
5: Diced up zucchini and carrots.
3: Mm-hmm. Yes.
5: Pan fried until they're char grilled with a bit of oil, garlic and parsley.
4: Yep.
3: Yeah. That sounds good.
5: On top of your steak, a nice blob of garlic butter.
3: Mm-hmm. Yeah.
5: With a side serving of steak fries, beer battered, and a bowl of salad.
3: What about, Daryl, what about coleslaw, which was suggested
5: by one of...
3: No, I agree.
5: Not at all.
4: He's saying, he's saying don't be ridiculous.
5: Not doesn't go with a steak.
4: Correct, Daryl.
3: Have you heard that, producer Kim?
6: Well, no, because I went to my best friend, AI...
3: sad but true. Yeah.
6: And it said it's the perfect company of steak. So.
4: That's because it knows you and it says whatever
6: AI,
4: you want it to say.
6: Yeah, and that's how I like to live my life. I want to not justify me.
7: I bet
6: me.
7: You the response was, Coles, what a great idea.
3: Yeah. Okay, Daryl, thank you. That's an excellent suggestion. What did you think, Loz?
4: Donna, I think I'm going to really like your suggestion. What have you got for us?
8: Definitely, Daryl stole my idea of garlic butter.
4: Yeah.
8: But definitely the steak... swimming in it with you spooning that garlic butter on, and on top of that, scallops and prawn.
4: Oh, it's like a surf and turf.
3: So,
8: yeah,
3: Donna,
8: but not creamy.
3: With the garlic butter, do I have to make the garlic butter or can you buy garlic butter? What do you think?
8: Look, it's always better made. It's very, very simple.
3: What
8: just
3: do you
8: garlic
3: do?
8: Garlic and butter.
3: Is it just the two of those? Do you have to blend them or anything?
8: No, not at all. Well, you've got to mix them together, but you just.
3: Do you have to cook the garlic first?
8: No, not at all.
3: I'm just smashing some garlic into some butter. Okay.
8: That's it. Yeah. Melt it all together. Get a spoon. Tilt your saucepan to the side like you, Ramsay, and spoon it on there. But it's got to be scallops, number one.
3: And Donna, what do you think about coleslaw with the steak?
8: That would be a negative.
4: Yeah, correct,
3: Thank
4: Donna.
3: Thank you.
4: Question for you, Tommy. What about the scallops? What's your opinion on scallops?
3: I think you know the clothes. I think the scallop is the more overrated of the food items out there. I'm going to say I think it's I don't think I've ever had a good one. And I've had them in a lot of forms. I've even had them in a pie down in beautiful Tasmania.
4: Oh, okay.
3: Yes, the home. Yeah. Scallop pie.
4: Mm-hmm. See, I love a scallop.
3: Scallop. How do I say it? How do you say it?
4: Scallop.
3: Belle, how do you feel about a scallop?
9: Oh, I love a scallop.
4: Yeah,
3: do you? Well, how should I be having them, Belle?
9: Just pan fry with a bit of butter. But I have a different side for you, Tommy.
4: Oh,
9: probably one you've never had.
3: Talk to me.
9: It's a wedgie bake.
3: What is a wedgie bake?
9: So it's a potato bake, but you don't have to peel any potatoes. You just throw frozen wedges in.
2: Whoa.
4: And so it's still creamy like a potato bake?
9: Yep. So frozen wedges, and then sometimes I'll just pour the thickened cream straight on the top. And sprinkle some garlic salt, or sometimes I'll get those packet powder like the garlic and herb, Maggi.
3: Yeah.
9: And whip that through the cream. Yep. Tip that over the top. You can put some bacon pieces in there if you want to.
7: Oh, my God.
9: And then I don't even put cheese on the top. You don't need grated cheese on the top. In the oven, done.
3: You don't put cheese on the top?
9: No, you don't need it. You can if you want to, but I don't.
7: It's better and you don't have to cut the potatoes.
4: Yeah.
9: It's so good. We have staff functions probably once a term, and everyone has to put on the whiteboard what they're bringing for lunch. And I don't even get to make my suggestion because next to Belle, someone always writes wedgie bake.
4: Can I just say,
9: Belle has to bring her wedgie bake.
4: Belle, and I say this quite seriously, Belle, I think that you're the kind of person I would trust with my life.
3: Yeah.
4: You know?
3: It's wonderful.
4: Yeah.
9: No more peeling potatoes ever again.
3: I love it, Belle. I love it. How do you feel about coleslaw with a steak?
9: No, probably not.
2: Come on.
3: Thank you. Thank you, Belle. Let's go to Holly. G'day, Holly.
10: Hi, how are you going?
3: Yeah, good. What have you got for us, Holly?
10: I want to know why you all hate coleslaw so much. Coleslaw is beautiful with steak.
6: Thank you. Holly, do you want to marry me?
4: Oh, gosh. Holly, you don't have to answer that.
3: I think her mouth has been punished enough with the coleslaw. Thank you.
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7: This is exciting. You get to be some of the first people in the world to see Harry's Together Together Tour live at Wembley Stadium over in the UK.
8: It's like his homecoming tour.
7: Isn't it?
8: Yeah.
7: Isn't it? And it's hot at the moment. We've just heard there's a heat wave in
8: London.
7: They
8: won't stop banging on about it.
7: Yeah, I know.
8: Kieran.
7: The trains are broken down. I'm sunburned, isn't it?
8: We don't have any air conditioning.
7: Oh, no. We never thought we'd need it. All you have to do is enter at carrieandtommy.com.au. Flights, accommodation, spending money and tickets to see the great man are yours. We're going to put someone through to the standby list now.
9: Hello.
7: Oh, hello. Is that Sonia?
9: Yes, speaking.
7: Sonia speaking. This is Tommy speaking and Loz is here filling in for Carrie speaking.
8: Hello, Sonia.
9: Oh, my God. Hi, guys.
7: Oh, my God. Hi, Sonia. Oh, my God. Sonia.
9: I know exactly what this is about. Oh.
7: Sonia, have you heard about the heat wave in London at the moment?
9: Yes, I have, and I know who it's being caused by.
8: Yeah, that is true.
7: Yes, the hotness himself.
9: I feel like I probably shouldn't be saying that as a 40-year-old woman, but, you know.
8: No, but Sonia, that he
7: right
8: likes
7: in his
8: them.
7: Hitting
8: yeah.
7: zone.
8: Yeah.
7: Yeah.
9: Oh, dear. Oh, he's amazing, isn't he?
7: Yeah. Sonia, we've got great news for you. You are being placed on the standby list to see Harry Styles live at Wembley with two of your mates. There's only going to be a few other people in the standby lounge, so your chances are going, I don't know, one in a few.
8: Yeah.
9: Holy crap. That is insane.
8: Who would you take with?
9: My daughter is going to lose her crap.
8: Oh, okay.
7: Yeah. Yeah.
8: So you'd obviously be taking your daughter, Sonia?
9: Yes. Yes, I would be. Okay. We have the best relationship. I love her. She's like my little best friend.
7: Oh, that's so sweet. Well, Sonia, you stay by your phone because we might be calling you to give you the great news that you are heading to London.
9: Oh, my God. I will be manifesting. Don't you worry.
7: Good on you, Sonia.
8: Well done.
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20: Good morning, I'm Gabrielle Hodson. Local communities say they've been blindsided after finding out the Commonwealth was launching a $2 billion lawsuit against chemical giant 3M. Campaigners have told SMH The Age they rallied for years about PFAS contamination from firefighting foam at 28 defence bases across Australia, but were told they were overreacting and it was nothing to worry about. The federal government alleges the company covered up the harmful effects of the forever chemicals in its products. A man has died after being pulled from the scene of a third-storey unit fire in Sydney's eastern beaches. Aaron Ross from Fire and Rescue New South Wales says they were called to South Coogee just after seven.
21: Fire is now under control and work is ongoing to make the area safe. We continue to have six fire trucks in attendance and over 20 of our firefighters, and they're there with ambulance and police. Once the area has been made safe, firefighters will work with police to determine the circumstances.
20: Calls for the NAPLAN writing test to be reviewed. The Australian Government Primary Principals Association argues the test is outdated. President Pat Murphy says it's let down many students in recent years.
22: In the last 2 years, the writing component of NAPLAN has crashed, and it is going to cost a huge amount of money to actually fix the platform that sits around the NAPLAN writing, because at the moment, the last 2 years, it's not been fair on the kids.
20: The Australian Audio Awards have been held in Sydney with some big Tapped Media winners. 3AW's Eddie Summerfield has won Best Reporter. A team from 2GB and 3AW have won Best Specialist Program for reporting on the Bondi terror attack 7 minutes after it happened. 2GB's Clinton Maynard has won Best Local Show. Finance and the

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0: The upsets continue and get worse at the French Open. This time, world number one, Jannik Sinner, has lost in the second round.
2: Jannik Sinner has been suspect in hot conditions, but he clarified his physical condition that resulted in his dramatic capitulation from a situation of being one game away from victory to be going home. He was leading Juan Manuel Sorondolo 6-3, 6-2, 5-1, and he'd been up 4-love, but he began to feel dizzy, having woken up not feeling great. He said he couldn't generate energy from that stage, and while it was hot, he didn't blame the weather. He ended up losing 3-6, 2-6, 7-5, 6-1, 6-1, and his chance of a career slam. Craig Gabriel, Paris.
0: Aussie Daria Katsikina has beaten Swiss player Susan Bendecki in their round two match, 7-5, 7-6. The 29-year-old will face a yet-to-be-decided opponent in the third round tomorrow. And fellow Aussies Adam Walton and Kim Birrell are both out. The New South Wales Blues have claimed the first series whitewash in women's origin history after beating the Maroons 12-4 in Game 3 on the Gold Coast. Queensland captain Lauren Brown says they put up a good fight.
3: We were in the fight and until midway through that second half, to the last 10 minutes, we're in the fight. Really proud, we're a young group and we're really building, so looking forward to the future years ahead with this squad.
0: AFL round 12 and Hawthorn is third on the ladder after a 52-point win over St Kilda. Hawk Massimo De Ambrosio says Nick Watson has been incredible for the team.
4: He's growing with confidence week by week and, it just shows that when he's got the ball, he does turn nothing into something and, it's great to see.
0: And Richmond has signed former basketballer Patrick Carr as a Category B AFL rookie. At 217 centimetres or 7'1", he could one day become the tallest player in AFL history. That's the latest news in sport.
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7: Your forecast for Gippsland and the Valley. A strong wind warning in effect for the East Gippsland coast today. Cloudy with a medium chance of showers and patchy morning fog. Winds west to southwesterly 15 to 20 k's an hour. Tomorrow partly cloudy, showers increasing, top of 16. Sunday partly cloudy with more showers and a top of 14. Monday partly cloudy, even more showers expected with a top of 15 degrees. Today a top of 16 for the Valley, Lakes and Orbost, 17 for Sale and Bairnsdale.
6: Right now it's 11 degrees.
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13: 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An appeal date has been set for Erin Patterson as she launches a desperate bid to overturn her murder convictions. Sam College reports.
14: The mushroom cook, sentenced to life in prison for triple murder and attempted murder, has her appeal scheduled for August 18 and 19. She was found guilty of the murder of Heather Wilkinson along with Gail and Don Patterson and the attempted murder of Ian Wilkinson. Central to the appeal is the claim that the sequestered jury stayed in the same hotel as members of the police and media during the trial. Ms. Patterson is being held in isolation at the maximum security women's prison, Dame Phyllis Frost Centre. Sam College, ACE Radio.
13: Leader of the Victorian Nationals, Danny O'Brien, has raised concerns that the Allan Labor government's new vehicle registration rebate could create major problems for vulnerable residents because applications must be online. The system is set to go live next week, with Mr. O'Brien saying there should be at least an alternative.
15: Now, this is an issue that has been consistent across government programs now for a number of years, and the Nationals have been raising it on behalf of regional people, that there should be at least an alternative. And we need more information as well about how this program will actually work. It's opening soon, and there's a lot of detail that hasn't been explained to people. The government should be making sure that if this is going to actually help people with the cost of living, everyone, as many people as possible, should be able to apply.
13: The Eagle Point Community Hall is calling on locals to support a special fundraising market tomorrow from 9 a.m. through until 1 p.m. as the committee works towards improving the historic hall ahead of its 100th birthday in 2030. Locals and visitors can enjoy a range of stalls and attractions, including a wood raffle, Big Bear's Donuts, a Mitchell River Rotary sausage sizzle and more. The community market will go ahead, weather permitting, at the Eagle Point Community Hall. More details can be found at the Eagle Point Community Hall Facebook page.
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13: Round 8 of Mid-Gippsland football tomorrow, Foster versus Newborough. MDU take on Ballara. Merboon North are at home against Morwell East. Stony Creek do battle against Toora and Thorpdale versus Yanar, with senior football commencing at 20 past 2. That's the latest in local news and sport.
0: Entries are now closed in the 40K countdown. 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

0: will raise funds for Head and Neck Cancer Australia. Tina Arena, Jimmy Barnes and John Stevens are among the local singers personally invited by Farnham to perform his songs. Tickets to the show go on sale on Tuesday. In finance, the Dow is down 23 points, the Australian dollar buying 71.6 US cents.
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0: Hawthorn have had a 52-point win over St Kilda last night at Marvel Stadium. The Saints kicked just 5 points in the first half. St Kilda coach Ross Lyon says there were a number of areas that let them down.
2: The ability to get to them and pressure them and equalise was at the low end, obviously. Minus 40 contested ball or something in the first quarter. So, and their front half game was pretty good and they scored, you know. So, yeah, it was disappointing.
0: At the French Open, men's world number one Jannik Sinner has bowed out with heat-related leg cramps. Aussies Adam Walton and Kim Birrell also out. And Jessica Fox is preparing to return to international competition for the first time since having a tumour removed last year, competing in Slovenia this weekend. That's the latest news and sport.
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6: Good morning, it's Daniel Brewer with your local news and sport. Road users throughout Gippsland are being urged to take meaningful action to improve road safety on Fatality-Free Friday, which is today. Russell White from the Australian Road Safety Foundation says we can all make a difference.
7: For local road users, the message is simple. Risky habits are costing lives, and it often comes down to everyday decisions. So we're really asking people to slow down, to stay focused, and remember that every choice you make on the road can help protect someone in your local community, not just on this Fatality-Free Friday, but every day.
6: The Minister for Regional Development was in Gippsland yesterday, inspecting two projects which received funding through the Victorian Government's Tiny Towns Fund. Minister Michaela Settle says it was wonderful to be in the region.
8: Over 100 projects have now been delivered, and it was great to visit Gippsland today to see some of those projects come to completion. We visited the Lock Memorial Reserve Playground, which is lots of fun for the littlest locals, and then on to Nyora, where we heard how the new umpires' mail and female change rooms had boosted participation.
6: A 75-year-old man has been charged over the alleged theft of red gum fences across the East Gippsland area that has caused almost $90,000 in damage across several farming properties. Pat Gordon reports.
9: Police allege the removal of fencing wire and theft of timber have been occurring over a two-year period. Following extensive investigations, Bensdale Police executed a search warrant at a home in Painesville on Wednesday. When officers arrived, they allegedly saw the 75-year-old pulling into his driveway with a trailer of fence posts believed to have been stolen. Police seized two trailer loads of cut red gum farm fencing as well as 25 full-length posts. The man was bailed to appear at the Bensdale Magistrates Court on November 18. Pat Gordon, Ace Radio.
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6: A massive weekend in Gippsland League Senior Football. Tomorrow, Moe versus Bairnsdale. Sale are at home against Wonthaggi, Traralgon versus Maffra, and the match of the round is Warrigal versus Leongatha. On Sunday, Druin are at home taking on Morwell. That's the latest in local news and sport.
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10: Your four-day forecast for Gippsland and the Valley. There is a strong wind warning for the East Gippsland coast. A slight chance of a shower this morning, otherwise cloudy today, with light winds becoming westerly up to 20 k's an hour in the early afternoon, then becoming light again in the late afternoon. We're heading for a top of 15 across the Latrobe Valley, 16 in Sale, Bairnsdale Lakes Entrance and Orbost. For the weekend, tomorrow partly cloudy with showers increasing, 16. Sunday, a shower or two, 13. Monday, showers increasing, 14. And right now, 12 degrees in the valley, 13 in Sale, Bairnsdale and Orbost, 14 in Lakes.
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11: And now, ladies and gentlemen, here...

0: Teddy Swims and The Door at 6:15. This is the Morning Crew with Gabby and Dan. Before we get stuck into Get Fact Friday, the other night watching State of Origin at my place, my seven-year-old daughter said, "Oh, I'd like to go to that stadium." And I said, "You've been there, Imogen." She said, "Nah." I said, "We went last year. Remember the grand final? Remember when the Storm lost to the Broncos? You were at that stadium." She's like, "Nope, I don't remember that."
1: Really?
0: I was like, "Oh my God."
1: Did you remind her that Teddy Swims was there?
0: Yes, Teddy Swims was the trigger. Remember we saw Teddy Swims sing live at that show? She went, Oh, yeah. Remember we drove to Sydney, went through Canberra, had a look at Canberra, then we went to Sydney. Remember all that sort of stuff? Oh, yeah. I was like, "Oh my God, why did I waste so much money? Should just left her at home." Put her in the cupboard under the stairs like the Dursleys did with Harry Potter and just be like, "Be done with it." Anyway, she didn't remember, but here we are. Hey, it's time to learn something new, sorry, with this. Get Fact Friday. Gotta get your facts on Friday. Gotta be knowledgeable for the weekend.
1: Just going back to your daughter having no recollection of going to a pretty major event.
0: Yeah.
1: My brother and his wife spent a few months in Europe with their daughters, about the same age as yours.
0: Yep.
1: And I have no recollection. Do you remember, well, I don't know, we saw the Eiffel Tower? Nah, never been.
0: It's one of those things. Nate Bargatze, the comedian, has a funny routine where he's like, "My friend said, why'd you take her to Disneyland? She won't remember it, she's only two." Said, "Yeah, but I'm not going to lock her in the closet and be like, 'Do you remember yesterday yet?' Nope. Okay, we'll stay in there then."
1: Can you imagine?
0: You can't do that.
1: Do you remember yesterday yet? What did you eat for breakfast? I don't know.
0: Anyway, all right, let's learn something new. What do you got for me today?
1: Well, today is actually the anniversary of Kiwi mountaineer Sir Edmund Hillary and also Tenzing Norgay becoming the first confirmed people to reach the summit of Mount Everest. But did you know Mount Everest's first measurement came out at a perfect 29,000 feet. So surveyors reported it as 29,002 feet so that people knew it was a real calculation and not just an estimate.
0: It's funny you say that.
1: Is it?
0: AFL crowds. Statistically speaking, every now and then there should be a crowd of exactly 34,000 or something like that. You know what I mean?
1: But they're never.
0: It's never that. Because I reckon if they go, geez, if we say the crowd's exactly 46,000, nobody's going to believe that. Say it was 46,012, you know,
1: exactly.
0: Like.
1: Exactly.
0: But there's surely statistically over the course of my lifetime, there should have been an AFL crowd.
1: Perfect.
0: It was a perfect even number.
1: There
0: but
1: you
0: it
1: go.
0: Hasn't happened. Hey, the youngest Aussie to ever climb Mount Everest did it last week.
1: Yes.
0: A student at a school in Brighton. Okay. She's already done all of Brighton, so she took on Everest. And accomplished it. Well done to her. When you see a cat, blink slowly at it. And if it blinks slowly back, it means that cat is content with you.
1: Really? We were walking the dog yesterday afternoon and suddenly my husband's arm whipped around the side and his wrist went in an angle it shouldn't have.
0: Oh, yeah?
1: And the dog saw a cat. And the cat did what I see in cartoons but I've never really seen before, the fully arched high back.
0: Yes.
1: And its hairs sticking up.
0: Yes.
1: And he was terrified.
0: Yeah, it's a good thing.
1: It survived.
0: Yes.
1: There's no official term for baby platypus. The term platypup sees unofficial use, as does the word puggle.
0: Puggle. Yeah. Oh, I'd like Puggle.
1: I vote for Puggle.
0: I like Puggle. Well, yeah. Everyone, we agree. We're going with Puggle.
1: But why? We've got baby platypi.
0: Platypi.
1: And why didn't we ever name their babies?
0: I don't know. Well, nobody believed it when they first were discovered. They thought it was a joke.
1: Weird looking animal.
0: Mark Zuckerberg. He's not a weird looking animal. He actually purchased all four homes surrounding his own home to ensure his privacy.
1: Wow.
0: Cost about $30 million because it's quite an affluent area, but he did. Yeah.
1: And also noise pollution.
0: What if they didn't want to sell? Must have had to overpay a few of them to get out.
1: Yeah. I remember years ago my high school was purchasing the street slowly. Yeah. There was one person determined not to sell.
0: Did they build around it?
1: No, I think they eventually passed away.
0: Yeah,
1: but that person put in complaints all the time about the noise. It was like, yeah, because you live next to a high school with 2,000 girls.
0: Yeah.
1: Of course it's loud.
0: It's going to be loud.
1: It's going to be loud. Also, we're trying to buy your house.
0: Same as the ones who move close to the airport. And then have to bring in a curfew for it. It's like, mate, you move close to the airport.
1: My last one.
0: Yeah.
1: You know I don't like public pools, and this is why.
0: Okay.
1: Swim nappies are designed to let the pee go into the pool. It's meant to stop number twos.
0: Yeah. But
1: I know there's the chemicals.
0: The chemicals are supposed to kill it. Yeah.
1: They're supposed to.
0: Where do you think the fish do their wees? They do it in the ocean and you're happy to swim in there.
1: I eat caviar, my friend. I eat fish eggs.
0: Okay.
1: Yeah.
0: Yeah, right.
1: I mean.
0: Yeah.
1: Yeah.
0: I don't know.
1: Something different about a fish.
0: Left-handed people tend to have more emotional and behavioural problems than right-handed people.
1: Oh, it uses a different part of the brain.
0: Yeah, I guess so. That's fascinating, isn't it? I bat left-handed, but with cricket. Cricket. When I play cricket, I bat left-handed.
1: Oh, really?
0: And golf, I'm left-handed, but everything else, I'm right-handed.
1: Are you left-handed with golf?
0: Yeah.
1: Oh.
0: Yeah.
1: I mean, I just automatically go right, but maybe I should go left.
0: I've seen you play golf.
1: Might make my sporting skills better because they're pretty woeful.
0: You've been playing with the wrong hand and you're pretty irrational emotionally, behaviourally sometimes as well.
1: Excuse me.
0: So that was Get Fact Friday. Gotta get your facts on Friday. Gotta be knowledgeable for the weekend.
1: Well, I learned something new.
0: We cover just about everything
1: in your private time.
0: The left hand, left hand's actually pretty useless, but it's just cricket.
1: Yeah, strange.
0: Yeah. I reckon I make sense because my top hand is my right hand, therefore my dominant hand is on top, so I think I make sense.
1: My middle brother is right-handed for everything except cricket and pool.
0: I used to play cricket with a guy who used to bowl left arm and throw right arm. And it makes me go, but isn't that the same mechanism?
1: One of them is a semicircle.
0: Yeah.
1: And the other one, I guess, power through. Yeah. That's really strange.
0: That was. Yeah. Hope he's listening. You're strange. At 21 past 6, Water Crew with Gabby and Dan.
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1: I want to get your opinion about some new tech coming out of China called Petty Chat. So it's a smart collar that's designed to translate pet sounds and behaviours into human language.
0: No.
1: So it uses built-in microphones, motion sensors and AI to analyse animal barks, meows, body language and movement patterns. Now, they claim, Petty Chat, that they can translate animal sounds into human phrases in about a second. And they have a 95% translation accuracy.
0: How would you know?
1: Can you verify the accuracy?
0: How would you know that?
1: I mean, dog can bark at its shadow.
0: Yeah,
1: and the next minute you say something in a high-pitched voice and it comes wagging.
0: Yeah. No, it seems bizarre. Do we really even want to know what they're saying? I don't want to be mean, but I reckon I could guess what my animal wants. I mean, my dog's not standing at the back door looking outside, and I'm going, "What do you want, buddy?" I can figure out what he wants. You know what I mean? Like, it's not like I desperately need, it's not like you engage them in conversation. It's not like we're going to talk about the current Iranian conflict or the Strait of Hormuz with my four-month-old cat, Jerome. You know what I mean? Like,
1: interestingly, Petty Chat also works in reverse, so it allows the owner to speak into a companion app, and it will convert the human words into signals or tones or barks or meows that your pet might understand.
0: That's ridiculous. With what percent accuracy is that? How would you know? I don't feel like this is a necessary invention. I feel like pet owners who are close with their pets can understand what they're trying to say in their own way. You know what I mean?
1: Like, you get used to your pet.
0: The other day I was sat at my dining room table and my cat, my little kitten, is very cute. He came and sat on my arm and I was like...
1: Sat on your arm?
0: Sat on my arm. So I was on the laptop and he just came and sat there on the forearm.
1: Well, that seems
0: and
1: convenient.
0: And I thought, I think this guy wants somewhere to sit. So I just stood up, walked over the couch, sat on the couch, and within a second he was there on my lap. It's like he was saying, righto, I want a bit of snuggle time here.
1: Yeah.
0: And I got the signal. I don't need a collar translating his thought process for me.
1: But this could be used for revenge, not revenge.
0: Revenge.
1: But what about a dog that dobbs on its owner?
0: Oh, no.
1: Because then it can actually communicate, hey, there was another woman in the house today.
0: For me, it would be like, no, Dad did eat the last icy pole. Mummy did.
1: He did.
0: Yeah, no.
1: My brother had an apartment and it had like a balcony and stuff, but their dog was more inside and it had buttons. Like it would step on different buttons for like outside, snack, play.
0: Yeah, right, okay.
1: So they can learn, outside, pat me, outside.
0: That's annoying. What about the dogs that get left out all day who just bark consistently?
1: Oh, yeah, I have a neighbour's dog that does that.
0: Yeah.
1: I know what it wants.
0: Yeah.
1: Pet your dog and let it inside.
0: Inside.
1: attention, me.
0: Are you a dog? Yeah, I don't know. Yeah. For me, it's a no. But listen, good luck to Petty Chat.
1: Petty Chat.
0: And like all these smart devices, they're probably going to be used to spiners in the future. Morning crew, Gabby and Dan at 25 to 7.
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15: Good morning, it's Daniel Brewer with your local news and sport. The Eagle Point Community Hall Committee is inviting the community along to a fundraising market tomorrow from 9 through until 1. Funds raised will go towards improvements to the much-loved hall as it approaches its centenary in 2030. There'll be plenty on offer, including a wood raffle, Big Bear's Donuts, a Mitchell River Rotary Sausage Sizzle, and a wide variety of stalls. The market will be held at the Eagle Point Community Hall, weather permitting. More details can be found on their Facebook page. An appeal date has been set for Erin Patterson as she launches an attempt to overturn her murder convictions. Sam College reports.
16: The mushroom cook, sentenced to life in prison for triple murder and attempted murder, has her appeal scheduled for August 18 and 19. She was found guilty of the murder of Heather Wilkinson, along with Gail and Don Patterson, and the attempted murder of Ian Wilkinson. Central to the appeal is the claim that the sequestered jury stayed in the same hotel as members of the police and media during the trial. Ms. Patterson is being held in isolation at the maximum security women's prison, Dame Phyllis Frost Centre. Sam College, Ace Radio.
15: Following another serious accident at the Bank Street and Princess Street intersection in Traralgon earlier this week, there are renewed calls for the Allan Labor government to install lights, which were promised following the completion of the Gippsland train line. Member for Morwell, Martin Cameron, says it's not good enough.
17: The community is rightly outraged after yet another crash at Bank Street intersection, which could have been avoided if Labor would just install the traffic lights they promised nearly a decade ago. It's not good enough that some 90 level crossings have been removed in Melbourne, while regional Victorians are left with unsafe intersections that are endangering lives. It's not good enough.
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15: Round 8 of Football Victoria, Latrobe Valley Men's Competition this weekend. Tomorrow from 6, it's Sale United versus Traralgon Olympians. On Sunday afternoon, Falcons 2000 versus Morwell Pegasus, Maui United versus East Gippsland United, Traralgon City are at home against Churchill United, and Newbury Yallourn United versus Monash SC. That's the latest in local news and sport.
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22: Your four-day forecast for Gippsland and the Valley. There is a strong wind warning for the East Gippsland coast. A slight chance of a shower this morning, otherwise cloudy today, with light winds becoming westerly up to 20 k's an hour in the early afternoon, then becoming light again in the late afternoon. We're heading for a top of 15 across the Latrobe Valley, 16 in Sale, Bairnsdale Lakes Entrance and Orbost. For the weekend, tomorrow partly cloudy with showers increasing, 16. Sunday, a shower or two, 13. Monday, showers increasing, 14. And right now, 12 degrees in the Valley, 13 in Sale, Bairnsdale and Orbost, 14 in Lakes.
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0: That is Coldplay's Viva La Vida at 6:45. 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
0: All right, Gabby, it was a bit of a Thursday night fizzer in the AFL last night, unfortunately. St Kilda didn't kick a goal in the first half last night. We're losing 55-5 at half time. In the end, Hawthorn 119, St Kilda 67. So a 52-point win to the Hawks. They cement their spot in the top four. They had a bit of an off few weeks, the Hawks, but they've bounced back well the last couple. So well done to them. St Kilda, I just don't know where they're at. Always seem to be stuck in the middle. You know what I mean? Not competing for premierships, not competing for wooden spoons, but just somewhere in the middle. It's been that way for a while now. We move on to tonight. We've got Carlton and Geelong. Can the Blues keep their resurgence going? It's going to be tough against the Cats. As I spoke about with Andy Maher yesterday, I think the game of the round is tomorrow, 4:15. It's the Brisbane Lions versus the Freo Dockers. Freo going for 11 wins in a row against the two-time reigning premiers who've been struggling lately. So that's going to be a fascinating game at the Gabba. Also, all eyes on Essendon, I guess. They've got a new coach this week, Dean Solomon. They're taking on the West Coast Eagles Sunday night. Monday's a public holiday in WA. So there's a Sunday night game happening this weekend over there in Perth. Good luck. If your team's playing this weekend, a few teams do have the bye. Last night was game three of the Women's State of Origin Series, and New South Wales won that 12-4, which means for the first time in Women's Rugby League State of Origin history, a team has had a 3-0 whitewash in an Origin Series.
3: Clean sweep.
0: A clean sweep. All games were low-scoring, dour struggles, which actually could have gone either way all three games, but in the end, they all went to New South Wales. So a good sign for the Blues maybe as well. The NRL continues tonight. Cronulla versus Manly. The Melbourne Storm take on the Sydney Roosters at Amy Park tomorrow. The shocks keep it coming at the French Open. Yannick Sinner has been on a 30-match winning streak. He's been knocked out overnight by an Argentinian player. So well done to him. The heat was really affecting Yannick Sinner. So I should mention the Argentinian player's name. I apologise. Juan Manuel Cerundolo. So Yannick Sinner, 6-3, 6-2, then was up 4-1 in the third. Went on to lose in five. Just the heat got to him. He said he woke up feeling a bit off. And then, just didn't fire a shot in the fourth and fifth set at all.
3: There's been a massive heat wave happening in Europe. Like London the other day, temperatures were north of 35 degrees. That's the hottest May day on record. And on top of that, the London Tube doesn't have much aircon.
0: None at all, in fact, does it?
3: I think some,
0: it's
3: maybe.
0: It's got to have some sort of airflow.
3: But not much, not like ours. So that would be a disgusting commute.
0: Well done to Australian Daria Kasatkina, who won her way through to the third round of the French Open there. On the other side, unfortunately, the good news stories of earlier in the week, Kim Birrell and Adam Walton, who did pull off big upsets in the first round, they've both been knocked out in the second round of the French Open. Big weekend of soccer as well. It's the UEFA Champions League final, so if you want to stay up for that one, it is Paris Saint-Germain versus Arsenal. That's at 2 a.m. Sunday morning. In the afternoon, midday Sunday, the Socceroos have a friendly against Mexico in Los Angeles.
3: Okay.
0: So we are now only a couple of weeks out from the World Cup, so good shoot-up against one of the host nations coming up Sunday afternoon at midday.
3: That's cool.
0: NBA, the conference finals roll on today. OKC can wrap up the series against the San Antonio Spurs and book their spot against the New York Knicks. That one's happening at 10:30 our time today. Good luck to the netball teams. The Melbourne Mavericks are away to the West Coast Fever tomorrow. Melbourne Vixens away to the Adelaide Thunderbirds on Sunday. And the IPL cricket final is happening at midnight on Sunday night as well. So
3: midnight.
0: There's plenty. I won't be staying up for it, but there's plenty of sport to sink your teeth into this weekend. Good luck if you're taking the field off court. 6:49, Morning Crew with Gabby and Dan.
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0: Big Panther S, Zara Larson, 4 to 7, Morning Crew with Gabby and Dan, your national and local news coming up in just a moment.
1: There's an intriguing and funny stat rolling around this morning of how men think that they will react in an emergency, and I'm calling BS. Impossible.
0: I'm also calling it. I will get to it in just a moment.
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10: 13 degrees in Melbourne, cloudy today, a top of 16. It's 7 o'clock. Good morning, I'm Madeline Burke. An Australian cave diver has joined a rescue mission in Laos after rescuers issued an urgent call for help. Toby Goff reports.
11: Experienced diver Josh Richards departed Adelaide yesterday after being called up by rescue teams battling to save five villagers trapped underground. The group went missing more than a week ago when flash flooding blocked the entrance to a remote mine cave in Laos. Richards was brought in for his ability to squeeze through ultra-narrow tunnels and navigating blind waters. He admits he's scared of the mission ahead, describing the clay cave as heavily flooded, pitch black, and significantly smaller than what he's used to. Teams are racing against time to bring the survivors to the surface, with further rainfall threatening to flood their remaining air pockets. Two men are still yet to be found. Toby Goff reporting.
10: Victoria's workplace watchdog has no active prosecutions involving violence on big build sites, despite a long list of examples of abuse on taxpayer-funded projects. Commonwealth investigators have already uncovered close to 30 cases of fraud, corruption, theft, and other criminal behaviour on the Northeast Link. The Age is also reporting WorkSafe is yet to investigate women in construction, a company with links to bikies and violent criminals. The AFP Commissioner says she is determined to find out how members of the media knew about Ben Robert Smith's arrest before it happened. The Anti-Corruption Commission has been tasked with investigating if anyone involved in the case was responsible for leaking the information. Chrissy Barrett has told us Senate estimates she's disappointed reporters were at Sydney Airport before the arrest.
12: If the date of the individual's arrest or other sensitive information was disclosed to anyone in the media, this could be an unauthorised disclosure, and in my view, anyone who disclosed that information should face consequences.
10: Neil Danaher has been remembered at Marvel Stadium last night during a moment's silence following his death this week. Danaher's friend Hamish McLachlan delivered the tribute. He said things feel less without him.
13: Neil transformed personal suffering into national hope and collective action. And almost impossible to do, he united the football community. And then he went further and united a country.
10: Also in news, Commonwealth Treasury modelling suggests 9 in 10 young Australians will be financially better off under Labor's tax overhaul. And Celine Dion is among the music megastars who will jet into Melbourne in September to headline a star-studded fundraising concert for John Farnham. In finance, the Dow is up 25 points this morning, the Australian dollar buying 71.6 US cents.
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0: local. Hawks coach Sam Mitchell says they will certainly ask the AFL about a disallowed goal from forward Nick Watson in last night's 52-point win over St Kilda. Running in for a set shot after the second quarter siren, Watson believed he had kicked the Hawks' ninth consecutive goal, but it was overturned, with umpires having deemed he ran off his line. Mitchell says they'll look to be provided an explanation from the league.
1: You can go off the line towards the boundary and it be called play on. Makes absolutely no, there's no common sense about that. So I would hope that we get an answer from the AFL, and I'm sure we will. They've been very good at giving us answers and giving us adjustments. I mean, I think they've done that really well. When something doesn't make sense, they fix it pretty quickly.
0: That's the latest news and sport.
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5: Good morning, it's Daniel Brewer with your local news and sport. A 75-year-old man has been charged following the alleged theft of red gum fencing across East Gippsland, with damage to several farming properties estimated at almost $90,000. Pat Gordon reports.
6: Police allege the removal of fencing wire and theft of timber have been occurring over a two-year period. Following extensive investigations, Bensdale Police executed a search warrant at a home in Painesville on Wednesday. When officers arrived, they allegedly saw the 75-year-old pulling into his driveway with a trailer of fence posts believed to have been stolen. Police seized two trailer loads of cut red gum farm fencing as well as 25 full-length posts. The man was bailed to appear at the Bensdale Magistrates Court on November 18. Pat Gordon, Ace Radio.
5: Road users across Gippsland are being reminded every decision behind the wheel can save lives as Fatality Free Friday is marked today. Australian Road Safety Foundation Chair Russell White says everyone has a role to play in making local roads safer.
7: For local road users, the message is simple. Risky habits are costing lives, and it often comes down to everyday decisions. So we're really asking people to slow down, to stay focused, and remember that every choice you make on the road can help protect someone in your local community.
5: The Minister for Regional Development visited Gippsland yesterday to inspect two projects funded through the Victorian Government's Tiny Towns Fund. Minister Michaela Settle says it was wonderful to be in the region and see firsthand the positive impact the funding is giving to local communities.
8: And it was great to visit Gippsland today to see some of those projects come to completion. We visited the Lock Memorial Reserve Playground, which is lots of fun for the littlest locals, and then on to Nyora, where we heard how the new umpires' male and female change rooms had boosted participation.
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5: Round 8 of Mid-Gippsland football tomorrow, Foster versus Newborough. Merboo North are at home against Morwell East. Stony Creek do battle against Tura. MDU take on Ballara and Thorpedale versus Yunnar. Senior football commencing at 20 past 2. That's the latest in local news and sport.
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11: Your four-day forecast for Gippsland and the Valley. There is a strong wind warning for the East Gippsland coast. A slight chance of a shower this morning, otherwise cloudy today, with light winds becoming westerly up to 20 k's an hour in the early afternoon, then becoming light again in the late afternoon. We're heading for a top of 15 across the Latrobe Valley, 16 in Sale, Bairnsdale Lakes Entrance and Orbost. For the weekend, tomorrow partly cloudy with showers increasing, 16. Sunday, a shower or two, 13. Monday, showers increasing, 14. And right now, 12 degrees in the valley, 13 in Sale, Bairnsdale and Orbost, 14 in Lakes.
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11: Yes, and a very happy Friday to you. It is 8 past 7. 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
11: Gabby, this is it. Entries closed yesterday. I do apologise if you didn't get your entry in. You had plenty of time, to be fair. Let's be real about it.
12: 6 weeks, maybe.
11: Yeah, I think so. Anyway, the final daily winning call is coming up after 8 o'clock this morning.
12: Will they take the instant $1,000?
11: Surely not.
12: Or become the fourth person in the jackpot draw sitting at?
11: Well, $25,000 right now, but if they opt to go in.

0: Alicia Keys and No One. A good reminder that Old School Friday is back from 9. It is 16 past 7. This is The Morning Crew with Gabby and Dan. And I know where this story is going and I love it already.
1: This is an outlandish statement.
0: Yes.
1: A third of men are silly.
0: Just a third?
1: So a poll found 36% of men believe they could safely land a large passenger plane in an emergency.
0: Yeah.
1: However, 16% of women are equally as silly.
0: They believe they could do the same.
1: Yeah, so 36% of men, 16% of women could safely land a large passenger plane.
0: So they believe more than a third of men and maybe a sixth of women believe that in an emergency they could land a Boeing 737 or an Airbus A380, land it safely in the event of an emergency.
1: I could get it to ground.
0: I think the ground, right?
1: But I don't think that's called landing safely.
0: I'm
1: not convinced. I think there's a lot more that goes on. Just a smidge. Have you seen how many buttons are in front of them?
0: There's a lot. I have heard of this happening, though. I have
1: not
0: heard
1: commercial.
0: Not a large commercial plane.
1: Cessnas.
0: A little small plane.
1: Yes.
0: I've heard of somebody having to take controls and land it safely and successfully doing so with the air traffic controllers, I guess, talking them through what they're doing.
1: I wouldn't even know where to find that button. I assume it's on the headset.
0: To talk to the air traffic controllers.
1: Yeah, I assume it's on the headset.
0: No, good point.
1: It has happened even in Australia in 2019,
0: wow.
1: Western Australia.
0: Mm.
1: A student pilot on his very first flying lesson had to land a Cessna 152. His instructor, for whatever reason, became incapacitated.
0: Yes.
1: Also happened in 2022, and I remember talking about this one, a passenger with absolutely no flying experience. So at least the first one knew a bit.
0: Yeah, well, it was
1: interested. Had read some textbooks.
0: Yeah. Had a feel for it.
1: But a passenger with absolutely no flying experience successfully landed a Cessna in Florida after the pilot fell ill. That's my worst nightmare. I've been in those Cessnas at times. I've been the only person other than the pilot.
0: Yeah.
1: There is no way I could do it.
0: You and I did a little flight from one end of the state to the other state a couple of years ago on a small plane.
1: Yeah.
0: And I'm not going to lie, you were in the back seat and you fell asleep pretty quickly. But
1: I think that's a fear mechanism.
0: Okay, right, yes, okay. I sat in the front seat and I did watch intently. Like, I was watching pretty closely what the pilot was doing because I was a bit of a nerd for it.
1: Mm.
0: And I'm of the belief that I don't think I could have landed that plane safely.
1: There's no way.
0: No.
1: I just keep circling.
0: I'm not saying there's not no way, but I'm saying I need a lot of instruction and I'm not great at following instruction from the air traffic control to get the thing on the ground.
1: Yeah.
0: You know what I mean?
1: That's true.
0: Yeah.
1: To the 36% of men who believe that they can land a commercial passenger jet safely in an emergency, why do you miss the toilet bowl?
0: Yeah, right, yeah.
1: How do you miss?
0: Try landing that first.
1: Try landing that first.
0: Good point.
1: Exactly right.
0: I like it, though. Some blokes that do love the, not delusion, but just the optimism, the confidence. If you ooze a bit of confidence, sometimes you can bluff your way through situations.
1: I wonder if a bunch of them are gamers, maybe.
0: Yeah,
1: you and I have done simulations of V-line trains.
0: Driving a V-line train.
1: I missed the platform entirely.
0: It is hard to stop.
1: You put me in a blizzard, though.
0: I did. With the V-line train simulator that we did one day, it is hard to stop. Going forwards, easy. Driving forwards in a train, quite easy. Stopping the train at the appropriate.
1: Difficult.
0: And if you miss the platform, you can't chuck it in reverse and go back. You just got to be like, sorry.
1: Do they not have reverse?
0: No, you're not allowed to put it back.
1: You're not allowed to.
0: Nah.
1: If you overshoot
0: the platform.
1: You just overshoot.
0: Sorry, guys. Next one. I'll try better next time.
1: Sorry, the last carriage.
0: Yeah. Oh,
1: sorry, the first carriage. Inaccessible.
0: Everyone,
1: shuffle up.
0: Go back down the train.
1: Shuffle up.
0: Anyway, good luck. If you have landed a plane, 1-300-799-31.
1: I don't think anyone has landed, other than people who are
0: allowed to land
1: little pilots.
0: Yes.
1: I actually went on a seaplane on the weekend.
0: How was it?
1: Fascinating.
0: I thought you were going to say terrifying.
1: It was.
0: Okay, yeah.
1: You're flying really quite low. So you know when people like sunbake in their backyard, maybe topless and think they're private? You're not. I could have seen you. But it was over Sydney and it was stunning. It was to get to a restaurant.
0: Yeah, that seems pricey.
1: It was.
0: Yeah,
1: but
0: okay.
1: I didn't pay for it.
0: Yeah, good.
1: My best friend's doctor husband did.
0: Oh, well done.
1: Bravo, Cam.
0: Well done, Cam. You didn't fall asleep in that one?
1: No.
0: Disrespectful when he's forked out so much.
1: So I often do fall asleep in planes, and I am a bit scared and anxious.
0: Yep.
1: But in that one, it was just short flight.
0: Yes.
1: And two, it felt incredibly rude. Like,
0: thanks for paying
1: all this money. I'm just going to have a cat nap.
0: 40 wicks.
1: Yeah.
0: 1-300-799-31. If you yourself have landed a plane, listen,
1: no.
0: it's a stretch. It's a stretch. Maybe somebody has. 21 past 7. Morning Crew with Gabby and Dan.
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0: Strong wind warning for the East Gippsland coast. Just a slight chance of a shower today. Otherwise cloudy. Top of 15 for the valley, 16 for the east. And a massive shout out to the Dirt Bike Ride for the Kids Gippsland crew. Thanks to the riders, volunteers and local business sponsors, they've raised an incredible $40,000 for Variety, the children's charity.
1: These vital funds will provide life-changing equipment and programs for kids who are sick, disadvantaged or living with special needs. Huge congrats as well to the Warragul Motorcycle Club for putting on such a brilliant event. They're busy planning next year's event, which is going to be a huge 10-year milestone.
0: Well done to all involved. 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
13: Hear the clock ticking on the wall. Losing sleep, losing track of the tears I cry. Every drop is a waterfall. Every breath is a break in the

0: Dave, five, Thames, nine, Ray Dance, nice. 25 to 8, Morning Crew with Gabby and Dan, Mad Minute, daily winner number 20 of the 40K countdown. Ross Noble joining us for chat as well. All to come on a very busy Friday Morning Crew, but next, Gabby's got the trending news we need to know.
1: Steven Spielberg, his new movie is out June 11, but how much of it is fact or fiction?
0: We'll get to it next.
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13: Good morning, it's Daniel Brewer with your local news and sport. Danny O'Brien, the leader of the Victorian Nationals, is warning the Allan Labor government's upcoming vehicle registration rebate may create barriers for vulnerable people as applications must be completed online. The scheme launches next week, with Mr. O'Brien calling for a non-digital option.
14: Now, this is an issue that has been consistent across government programs now for a number of years, and the Nationals have been raising it on behalf of regional people that there should be at least an alternative. And we need more information as well about how this program will actually work. It's opening soon and there's a lot of detail that hasn't been explained to people. The government should be making sure that if this is going to actually help people with the cost of living, everyone, as many people as possible should be able to apply.
13: Locals are encouraged to head along to the Eagle Point Community Hall this Saturday for a community market, raising funds to help restore and improve the historic hall before it celebrates 100 years in 2030. Running from 9 through until 1, the market will feature a sausage sizzle by Mitchell River Rotary, Big Bear's Donuts, Gippsland Jersey Milk, along with stalls selling knitwear, flowers, plants, books and more. For up-to-date information, head to their Facebook page. Victoria Police are investigating the circumstances surrounding a fire in Newborough last night. Pat Gordon reports.
15: Emergency services were called to the blaze at a store on Ballara Avenue shortly before 8 p.m. The business has been gutted and two neighbouring businesses and a residential premises were also damaged. Staff inside one of the businesses self-evacuated and were treated at the scene. No one was home at the residence and two businesses were closed at the time of the fire. Anyone with information who may have witnessed suspicious activity in the area or who has dashcam or CCTV footage is urged to contact Crime Stoppers on 1800 333 000. Pat Gordon, Ace Radio.
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13: A massive weekend in Gippsland League senior football. Tomorrow, Mowi versus Bairnsdale, Traralgon versus Maffra, Sale are at home against Monthaggie, and the match of the round is Warrigal versus Leongatha. On Sunday, Druin are at home taking on Morwell. That's the latest in local news and sport.
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17: Entries are now closed in the 40K countdown. 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
0: Your 4-day forecast for Gippsland and the Valley. There is a strong wind warning for the East Gippsland coast. A slight chance of a shower this morning, otherwise cloudy today, with light winds becoming westerly up to 20 k's an hour in the early afternoon, then becoming light again in the late afternoon. We're heading for a top of 15 across the Latrobe Valley, 16 in Sale, Bairnsdale Lakes Entrance and Orbost. For the weekend, tomorrow partly cloudy with showers increasing, 16. Sunday, a shower or two, 13. Monday, showers increasing, 14. Right now, 12 degrees in the Valley and Bairnsdale, 13 in Sale, Lakes and Orbost.
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0: Mad Minute, our final daily 40K countdown call to come. Right now though, Gabby's got all the trending news we need to know this Friday. What's going on?
3: Well, Steven Spielberg has stunned fans after appearing to claim that he has seen proof that aliens visited Earth. So the trailer for Disclosure Day was released yesterday and it starts with Spielberg doing a direct-to-camera. He says things like, I'm much more inclined now than I was when I made Close Encounters to really believe that we're not the only intelligent civilization in the universe. It then goes into the trailer of Disclosure Day. For example, there's a character called Daniel Kellner. He admits he has stolen long-kept government secrets about proof of living beings not on Earth. During the trailer, you hear Spielberg do VOs over the top of it.
0: It's very unusual.
3: Very unusual.
0: Yeah.
3: And then he has said this, which has people's tongues wagging.
0: Okay, here's Steven Spielberg.
4: I used to say to myself, wouldn't it be wonderful if all of this turned out to be true? I'm now thinking, wouldn't it be wonderful for people to know they're coming? All of this is true.
3: All of this is true. Lots of comments, especially after the US government releasing UFO files over the last few days and a few months, actually. The comments kind of, why do I get the idea this is a soft opening for the actual Disclosure Day? It makes me feel like this is an actual reveal. Definitely not a coincidence. Disclosure Day is coming.
0: You never see a director do a piece to camera
3: in their own
0: trailer. Yeah, it's just bizarre.
3: Very unusual.
0: Yeah, okay.
3: By all reports, the film is getting rave reviews from critics. A return to form for Spielberg. And you can see Disclosure Day in Australian cinemas on June 11. Hey, you're delivering a bit of content, aren't you?
0: Well, John Farnham, he's, as we know, he's had some health battles over the past few years. But very exciting news yesterday. They've announced there's going to be a bit of a John Farnham concert coming to Rod Laver Arena. The songs of John Farnham, but listen to the lineup of people who are going to be performing. So, Jessica Mowboy, Richard Marx, Jimmy Barnes, Kate Sobrano, Tina Arena, Keith Urban, Hugh Jackman, and Celine Dion.
3: Really?
0: Yeah. It's happening on this, the 20th of September. Tickets go on sale on Tuesday at Rod Laver Arena in Melbourne, and all proceeds raised go to Head and Neck Cancer Australia.
3: Oh, that's a really wonderful
0: John pause. Farnham has confirmed in an interview that he'll never be able to sing again after going through multiple surgeries, but he seems, seems to be doing
3: Celine
0: okay.
3: Celine Dion.
0: Celine Dion.
3: What?
0: Yeah, so that's September 20, but they are doing the thing I hate. Tickets on sale Tuesday. I don't have time to save up for that, man.
3: Hey, Madonna, busy promoting her new album, Confessions 2, and she was recently asked something and she answered it. And I don't really know why she did. Anyway, I'll continue. Okay. She was asked to name her best lay ever.
0: Really?
3: And she answered it. And Madonna said she was only prepared to rank the dead ones.
0: So did she?
3: She did. So some of her previous deceased lovers include Luke Perry, Tupac Shakur, but taking the cake was John F. Kennedy Jr.
0: Congratulations.
3: Stiff competition.
0: Gabby James. Congratulations. That's a multiple entendre. Well done.
3: Yeah.
0: How
3: bizarre.
0: More trending news online, themorningcrew.com.au. Well done to JFK Jr. at 7:48 on The Morning Crew with Gabby and Dan.
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0: A strong wind warning for the East Gippsland coast. Cloudy today, just a slight chance of a shower. Top of 15 for the valley, 16 for the east. And Gabby, we get it. It's incredibly frustrating when the speed limits get dropped instead of the roads getting fixed. But just because some speed limit signs along Hazelwood Road in Churchill have been recently sawn off, it doesn't mean the law vanishes with them.
3: Yeah, the speed limit is definitely still in force. So vandalising signs, it doesn't fix the potholes. The cops will get involved. In fact, the police are currently investigating. So drive to the conditions, the actual speed limits, and let's leave the saws or the angle grinders at home.
0: It's annoying the limits keep getting dropped though. Anyway, Morning Crew with Gabby and Dan. CRFM.

0: The Rascal Chumbawamba at 4-8 on the Morning Crew with Gabby and Dan. It's time to call 1-300-799-31 for one final time this week. We're about to play Gabby and Dan's Mad Minute.
1: 10 questions, 60 seconds. 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Aiden, yesterday, pretty good. Maybe
0: yes.
1: You can do a smidge better.
0: 1-300-799-31. 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
11: 12 degrees in Melbourne, cloudy today, a top of 16. It's 8 o'clock. Good morning, I'm Madeline Burke. A senior Labor figure claims Angus Taylor's swipe at the Prime Minister shows he can't handle the pressure in Parliament. The opposition leader was heard off mic calling Anthony Albanese an arrogant prick. Mr. Taylor admits it wasn't parliamentary to make the comment, but he says voters are calling the Prime Minister much worse when he speaks to them. Labor Party National President Wayne Swan says it's not the response you want from a leader.
12: Cracking under pressure to me, you can't sort of take the pace of the debate, can't handle it. You don't do that in politics.
11: It's been a deadly 12 hours on the state's country roads. The driver of a car died in Echuca this morning when he crashed into a drainage culvert. Major collision detectives are also investigating the death of a 67-year-old cyclist in Maryborough late yesterday. The driver of a car, a 20-year-old woman, stopped at the scene. A $1 million legal bill continues to threaten Jess Wilson's bid to become Victoria's next premier. The Liberals at war with itself in the Supreme Court over the controversial $1.5 million loan to bail out former leader John Pesutto from bankruptcy. The party is hoping it can shut down the internal legal battle before it derails the coalition hopes of defeating Labor in November. Despite being alerted to widespread corruption and criminal activity on the North East Link, Victoria's workplace watchdog has no active prosecutions on the books. WorkSafe is also yet to investigate the Allan government's Women in Construction, a program infiltrated with bikies and violent criminals. Users of Ozempic are reporting bizarre irregularities in their hearing after drastic weight loss. Gabrielle Hodson has more.
13: They call it Ozempic ear, crackling, popping and echo-like voices, even hearing the sounds of your own organs. People who've been through a dramatic weight loss using injectables are increasingly reporting what's known as petulous eustachian tube dysfunction. Experts have told News Corp sounds are amplified when the canal connecting the middle ear to the throat stays open as fat pads shrink, causing loss of structural support. Since 2023, GLP-1 users have lodged at least 9 hearing-related complaints with the Therapeutic Goods Administration. ENT surgeons say for some people, they're hearing noises in the ear every time they breathe. Gabrielle Hodson reporting.
11: Celine Dion, Hugh Jackman and Keith Urban are just a few names that will perform at a tribute concert in Melbourne honouring Australian music legend John Farnham. In finance, the Dow is up 25 points, the Australian dollar buying 71.6 US cents.
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11: better. Hawthorn have recorded a 52-point win over the Saints at Marvel Stadium. The Hawks kicked 8 goals to none in the first half, as the Saints went goalless in a half for the first time since 1987. Hawk Jack Gunston kicked 5 goals and was rested for the last term. Blake Hardwick kicked 4 in the last term after being moved forward to replace Gunston. Coach Sam Mitchell revealing what the players were saying to Gunston on the bench.
15: I was just mainly about how easy it is to play his role. Well, that's what all the other players were saying to him. Because obviously Blake went down there and Blake is a real favourite of all the boys. So when he's down there,

0: Regain Tim English for their clash against Collingwood tomorrow night at Marvel. And that's the latest in news and sport.
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3: Good morning, it's Daniel Brewer with your local news and sport. Regional Development Minister Michaela Settle was in Gippsland yesterday touring two projects supported by the Victorian Government's Tiny Towns Fund. The Minister says it was wonderful to be in the region.
4: Over 100 projects have now been delivered through the $20 million Tiny Towns Fund, and it was great to visit Gippsland today to see some of those projects come to completion. We visited the Lock Memorial Reserve Playground, which is lots of fun for the littlest locals, and then on to Nyora, where we heard how the new umpires' male and female change rooms had boosted participation.
3: Police have charged a 75-year-old man over the alleged theft of red gum fences in East Gippsland after several farms were left with nearly $90,000 worth of damage. Pat Gordon reports.
5: Police allege the removal of fencing wire and theft of timber have been occurring over a two-year period. Following extensive investigations, Bensdale Police executed the search warrant at a home in Painesville on Wednesday. When officers arrived, they allegedly saw the 75-year-old pulling into his driveway with a trailer of fence posts believed to have been stolen. Police seized two trailer loads of cut red gum farm fencing as well as 25 full-length posts. Pat Gordon, Ace Radio.
3: Drivers throughout Gippsland are being encouraged to put safety first this fatality-free Friday. Russell White from the Australian Road Safety Foundation says small changes in driver behaviour can have big impacts on reducing the road toll.
6: For local road users, the message is simple. 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
3: Round 8 of Football Victoria Latrobe Valley men's competition this weekend. Tomorrow from 6, it's Sale United versus Traralgon Olympians. On Sunday afternoon, Maui United versus East Gippsland United. Traralgon City are at home against Churchill United. Falcons 2000 versus Morwell Pegasus. And Newbury Yalon United versus Monash SC. That's the latest in local news and sport.
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8: Your 4-day forecast for Gippsland and the Valley. There is a strong wind warning for the East Gippsland coast. A slight chance of a shower this morning, otherwise cloudy today, with light winds becoming westerly up to 20 k's an hour in the early afternoon, then becoming light again in the late afternoon. We're heading for a top of 15 across the Latrobe Valley, 16 in Sale, Bairnsdale Lakes Entrance and Orbost. For the weekend, tomorrow partly cloudy with showers increasing, 16. Sunday, a shower or two, 13. Monday, showers increasing, 14. Right now, 12 degrees in the Valley and Bairnsdale, 13 in Sale, Lakes and Orbost.
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1: Here we go.
3: And our final Mad Minute player of the week is one of our favourites. It's the lovely Julie. G'day, Julie.
9: G'day, guys. How are you?
3: We're good, mate. Feels like a little while since we've had you on. What have you been up to lately?
9: Oh, keeping out of trouble.
3: That's why you're going to get into any trouble this coming weekend?
9: I might. We'll see what I can find.
3: Good, fantastic. All right, 10 questions, 60 seconds, $1,000 on the line, Julie. Good luck to you. Gabby's going to ask him and kick things off with a bonus question answer. We gave this answer away just before Carrie and Tommy yesterday afternoon.
10: Go, Julie, in your troublemaking ways bonus. The name of what animal comes from Old French for spine pig?
9: Porcupine.
10: What is the common name for the third and final set of molars most people develop?
9: Wisdom teeth.
10: Peter Rabbit is usually depicted wearing what colour jacket?
9: Oh, I forgot. Remember? Blue.
10: Who sang Genie in a Bottle?

0: and Midnight Sky, Friday edition of The Morning Crew with Gabby and Dan at 18 past 8. Legendary British-turned-Australian comedian. Ross Noble's going to join us for a chat after 8.30 this morning.
1: Also, he's selling his property on the Mornington Peninsula.
0: Is he really?
1: If you want to buy it.
0: Okay. Have a peruse through where Ross lives, maybe. We'll get to that very soon here on The Morning Crew with Gabby and Dan. But right now, I am fed up with trying to predict how these Mad Minute daily, these 40K Countdown daily winning calls are going to go.
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0: A lot of people, more people than I thought, have taken the Instant $1,000. I thought early in the comp, definitely. But towards the end, I thought more people would be likely to go into the major draw.
1: There's only three people in that jackpot draw, one caller to go.
0: Thank you very much for entering. Entries closed yesterday. Our final daily winning call is happening right now.
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0: This is it. What a journey it's been. Dan the Cashman here about to call our final daily winner of the 40K Countdown. Thank you so much if you've entered over the course of the past few weeks. Unfortunately, though, there can only be 20 daily winners, and number 20 is Melanie. If Melanie answers, she's got a simple choice. Come on, Mel.
3: Hello.
0: Hello, Melanie.
3: Hello.
0: Hello, it's Dan the Cashman here. How are you going?
3: Yeah, good, thank you.
0: Yeah, that's the way. I'm just ringing to let you know, congratulations, you're our final winner of the 40K Countdown.
3: Oh, no way.
0: Yes way, but it comes with a little bit of pressure. I've got two options for you. Option A is to take an instant $1,000. That's yours, no questions asked. Option B means you go into the final draw, which is happening on Monday. With the final draw, you would have a 1 in 4 chance of winning $24,000. What would you like, Mel? A guaranteed grand or a 1 in 4 chance, a 25% opportunity at walking away with $24,000? It's up to you.
3: I'm going to take the 1 in 4 chance.
0: You're going to go into the final draw, Melanie. That is fantastic. Congratulations. Yep. Well, there's just you, Nicole, Luke and Justin. The four of you are in the draw on Monday. One of you will win $24,000. The other three will walk away with nothing. But you started with nothing, so you haven't really lost anything. Melanie, congratulations. Correct. I could be calling you on Monday with some very exciting news.
3: Beautiful. Thanks so much.
0: So let's recap. 20 daily winners, 16 took the instant $1,000. Three of them will walk away with nothing, but one daily winner will win 24K on Monday. Dan the Cashman returns then to give away the final amount. Good luck to Luke, to Justin, to Nicole, and now to Melanie. I wish them a nerve-wracking weekend and all the best on Monday.
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0: Strong wind warning for the east Gippsland coast. Cloudy with a slight chance of a shower today. Top of 15 for the valley, 16 for the east. And TRFM's Gippsland Live are doing double duty this weekend, Gab. Tomorrow they're off to Western Park as the undefeated Warragul are hosting Leongatha in what could be a grand final preview. Can the league's leading goal kicker, Jensen Garnham, lead the Parrots to victory?
1: Maybe. Then on Sunday, Drouin are hosting Morwell. Drouin had an agonising 2-point loss to Bairnsdale last weekend. Hear every moment. Balls and all tomorrow from midday. Gippsland Live from 1:30 PM on tomorrow and Sunday.
0: Both days.
1: Yeah. Go backing it up.
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0: Give a Madonna classic from Josh Fawaz. That is Like a Prayer at 27 past 8. This is The Morning Crew with Gabby and Dan. If you missed it before, Melanie, our final daily winner of the 40K countdown, opted to go into the draw. So she's got a 1 in 4 chance of winning $24,000 on Monday. But it's been really surprising how many people have taken that instant $1,000. In fact, 16 of our 20 daily winners have done so.
1: I think it's a sign of just how tough it is for people out there at the moment financially. A lot of people having to make all sorts of different sacrifices to ensure that there's food on the table and whatnot.
0: Yes.
1: So you and I want to continue the giving away of things. So
0: yep.
1: We're launching a new competition. It's called Gabby and Dan's Helping Hand.
0: Yep.
1: So you can actually go to our website right now and you can submit some details. Maybe you've got a birthday coming up for your child and they really want some sort of bike or something
0: yes.
1: and you can't quite afford it. Or maybe you've got a new relative that's been born interstate and you can't afford the flights to go meet them.
0: For me, it's sport fees. You know,
1: yes.
0: so much money, regular season fees, and they make a rep side. You've got to pay the fees for that. There's footy, there's basketball, there's cricket, there's soccer. It just goes round the clock.
1: Sadly, sometimes we hear people not putting on their heaters because
0: yeah.
1: they can't afford the bills and we're going into winter. So whatever it is that you need a helping hand with,
0: yep.
1: you can enter those details via The Morning Crew and hopefully you'll get a call from us in a few weeks' time.
0: TheMorningCrew.com.au, because if it matters to you, it matters to us.
1: Exactly.
0: Let us know what you need a little bit of a helping hand with and we'll see what we can do. The Morning Crew's Helping Hand. It's launching very soon here on The Morning Crew with Gabby and Dan. At 28 past 8, we've got local news coming up in just a moment. On the other side, legendary Ross Noble, the comedian.
1: Just Ross.
0: Legendary Ross.
1: Guess which one.
0: Legendary comedian Ross Noble is joining us for a chat. He's coming regionally. We'll talk about that next here on The Morning Crew with Gabby and Dan.
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8: Good morning, it's Daniel Brewer with your local news and sport. Victoria Police are investigating the circumstances surrounding a fire in Newborough last night. Pat Gordon reports.
9: Emergency services were called to the blaze at a store on Ballara Avenue shortly before 8 p.m. The business has been gutted and two neighbouring businesses and a residential premises were also damaged. Staff inside one of the businesses self-evacuated and were treated at the scene. No one was home at the residence and two businesses businesses were closed at the time of the fire. Anyone with information who may have witnessed suspicious activity in the area or who has dashcam or CCTV footage is urged to contact Crime Stoppers on 1-800-333-000. Pat Gordon, Ace Radio.
8: Following another serious accident at the Bank Street and Princess Street intersection in Traralgon earlier this week, pressure is mounting on the Allan Labor government to deliver long-promised traffic lights at the site. Member for Morwell, Martin Cameron, says locals have waited long enough.
10: The community is rightly outraged after yet another crash at Bank Street intersection, which could have been avoided if Labor would just install the traffic lights they promised nearly a decade ago. It's not good enough that some 90-level crossings have been removed in Melbourne, while regional Victorians are left with unsafe intersections that are endangering lives. It's not good enough.
8: The Eagle Point Community Hall is calling on locals and visitors to support a special fundraising market tomorrow as the committee works towards improving the historic hall ahead of its 100th birthday in 2030. Locals and visitors can enjoy a range of stalls and attractions, including a wood raffle, Big Bear's Donuts, a Mitchell River Rotary sausage sizzle and more. The community market will go ahead, weather permitting, at the Eagle Point Community Hall. For more details and up-to-date information, head to the Eagle Point Community Hall Facebook page.
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8: Round 8 of Mid Gippsland football tomorrow. Foster versus Newborough. MDU take on Ballara. Merbau North are at home against Morwell East. Stony Creek do battle against Toora. And Thorpdale versus Yennah. With senior football getting underway at 20 past 2. That's the latest in local news and sport.
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2: Entries are now closed in the 40K countdown. 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
0: Your 4-day forecast for Gippsland and the Valley. There is a strong wind warning for the East Gippsland coast. A slight chance of a shower this morning, otherwise cloudy today, with light winds becoming westerly up to 20 k's an hour in the early afternoon, then becoming light again in the late afternoon. We're heading for a top of 15 across the Latrobe Valley, 16 in Sale, Bairnsdale Lakes Entrance and Orbost. For the weekend, tomorrow partly cloudy with showers increasing, 16. Sunday, a shower or two, 13. Monday, showers increasing, 14. Right now, 12 degrees in the Valley in Bairnsdale, 13 in Sale Lakes and Orbost.
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0: It's 25 to 9 and this is The Morning Crew with Gabby and Dan for a Friday.
1: Dan, for the last two decades, Ross Noble, he's been one of the most original comedians on the circuit, delivering improvised, wildly unpredictable shows. So with a little trepidation, as this really could go anywhere, we welcome Ross Noble. Hello.
13: One of? How dare you?
0: So very spontaneous. Ross, you're coming to Sale on Tuesday, a Chuka on the 16th, Warragul 18th, Ballarat 19th, Swan Hill 21st. You're getting around at the moment.
13: Certainly am. Yeah. I'm doing a bit of a. I'm gonna call it a victory lap, if you like. Yes. No. I'm doing. I'm trying to get. I'm trying to get all of the. I'm trying to get all of the places that I haven't been to for ages. I'm trying to get them all in. So yeah, it's going to be good. It's exciting.
1: It is very exciting. I do wonder, because you've done improv for so long on the stage, right? And that's quite fatiguing on the brain. You're having to work so hard. Do you then crave structure off stage, or is your life also a bit improv and spontaneous and chaotic?
13: Wow. Wow, that's sort of, God, that's a bit deep. I didn't know this was going to be some sort of therapy call.
0: We like to psychoanalyze all of our guests, yes.
13: Yeah, no, it's good. It's very good. Look, it's one of those things where, like, you know, people always talk about, like, the improvised element of the show, but it's that thing of, you know, it can get a bit, you know, it's not one of those shows where I'm kind of going, right, give me something you would find in the kitchen. And you say, oh, that's what, it's not that. It's, you know, that sort of, it's one of those things, it's just about playing, you know.
1: Yeah.
13: It's about sort of just having fun and, you know, like, I just get very easily distracted.
1: I've just noticed it's been about 2 minutes.
13: Yeah, fair enough.
1: No, no.
13: Well, don't complain. I'm doing the heavy lifting.
1: You are.
0: Well, I'll tell you what, my Auntie Carol absolutely loves you, Ross, so I'm sure she'll be at one of these shows.
13: I have to say, I do have a huge following in the Auntie Carol community. It's one of those things where ladies call Carol for some reason. Yeah, I'm huge.
0: Well, she's from the north of England as well. Not as far north as you are, but still from the north.
13: Oh, lovely.
0: Ross, you do bounce around, or you have bounced around between the UK and Australia a couple of times over your career. What is something about Australia that we think's normal, but when somebody who's grown up in another country comes here and goes, why do they do it like that?
13: Serving sausages in hardware stores.
1: It's true.
13: One of those things where when I'm in the UK, so on a Saturday, it's one of those things where I like, and it's one of the great things about doing my job is the fact that I can go and do, I do park runs, you know, on a Saturday morning. Yeah. So I can go to a town, I meet a whole new bunch of people, and I run around their local park, and then I drive straight to the nearest hardware store for a sausage. And when I'm in the UK, I actually get quite annoyed because I forget, and I'll get to about 10 o'clock on a Saturday, and I think, oh, lovely sausage for me. And then you drive, and it's just a car park, and people parking, and, like, you know, carrying ladders and stuff. And you just, it feels like a sort of parallel universe. And it's one of those things where if you're standing in a British hardware store car park shouting at passers-by, this is all wrong, I came for sausage, then that can, it can draw unusual looks.
1: Yeah. Just a bit.
0: I can imagine. Stay there, Ross. Cranium of Curiosities is your new show, so we're going to find out how curious that cranium of yours is. More with Ross Noble in just a moment here on The Morning Crew with Gabby and Dan.

0: Bastille at 8:42. This is your Friday morning crew with Gabby and Dan. We're being joined by legendary comedian Ross Noble, who's touring regionally all through June. There's more details at rossnoble.com.
1: And I'm also terrified to ask you this, but cranium of curiosities, if we were to dive into your head, what's one of the weirdest, most useless bits of information that you know? Because Dan has some about echidnas.
0: Oh, echidnas, echidnas have the three-pronged
1: Yeah, echidnas have three-pronged willies, as Dan just said. Very elegant.
2: Yes, you know what? I did actually know that,
1: You Googled it? We did.
2: Google it. I get DVDs delivered on a weekly basis. I've been banned from Denmark. I have got... because I sort of collect, I do sort of collect these unusual facts. My favorite fact of all time is that, do you remember a British sitcom called On the Buses?
0: I do. Gabby's looking at me. I ate you, butler. Yeah. That type of comedy.
2: Well, Reg Varney, who was the
0: Stan.
2: Stan, yeah. Come on, Stan. They're only a couple of birds. Stan, he was the very first person in Britain ever to use a cash point machine.
0: Oh, really? Like an ATM?
2: Yeah, an ATM. When the very first ATM was installed in the NatWest Bank, just north of London, it was launched. It was like, look, you can get money out of the wall. And the person that they got to do it for the first time, there he was.
1: You really do know random stuff.
0: That's a great fact.
1: Hang on, 1969.
0: Yeah, the last episode went to air in 1973 of On the Buses.
1: My parents weren't even married.
0: Speaking of looks, Ross, your look is pretty iconic. Like, you're not mistaken for somebody else when you're down the street. Have you ever thought about altering it?
2: Yeah, all the time. I used to, when would it have been? Around sort of 99, 2000. I used to change my look all the time. So when I first came to Australia in 99, my hair was the same as it is now, but I dyed it blonde. and I thought, I'll do this. I'll kind of look like a surfer. And the trouble is I ended up looking like a wizard. and then I cut it a bit shorter. And then I dyed it bright red. I thought, oh, this will be like... So I dyed it bright red, and I was wearing a yellow T-shirt, and I went into a McDonald's, and a bunch of kids started clapping. And then I walked out on stage one night with bright red hair, and I'll give you the PG version of it, but somebody basically asked me the question in no uncertain terms, did your mother have relations with a Fraggle?
1: What's a Fraggle?
2: A Fraggle, you know, from Fraggle Rock.
1: Oh, I'm not glad I'm Googling it. Basically a Muppet.
2: Yeah, but they all had like bright coloured hair, and the guy just went, oh yeah, did your mother have relations with the Fraggle?
1: If someone said that to me, I wouldn't know if it was a compliment or an insult.
0: Gabby's like, thank you.
1: Yeah.
2: Well, it depends how hot you find Fraggles, doesn't it?
1: Kind of cute in a way.
0: Cranium of Curiosities is the name of the show. Grab your tickets from rossnoble.com. It's in sale on Tuesday. Echuca on the 16th, Warragul on the 18th, Ballarat on the 19th, Swanhill on the 21st. Ross, safe travels around the country, mate. We'll catch up next time you're in town.
1: Fraggly.
2: All right, lovely to talk to you. See ya.
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0: Strong wind warning for the East Gippsland coast. Cloudy with a slight chance of a shower today. Top of 15 for the valley, 16 for the east. The forecast for the next 7 days, wet and cold. Yeah. Hey, this week we did lose a true legend in Neil Danaher, but his fight against MND does not stop.
1: In just over a week, on the King's Birthday long weekend, the Bairnsdale Football Netball Club, they're hosting their massive annual Big Freeze. 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
0: 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I had a-

0: Swift and I for Light at 6 to 9. 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
1: So over our week off, I was in Sydney for part of it and I was visiting my family. And on the bench, I saw there was a lanyard with a little plastic thing on it and a photo of my brother's dog, Indy. So she's a lab, she's about 5 years old and she is absolutely bonkers.
0: Yeah, right.
1: And I said to my brother, what's that?
0: It's like a joke lanyard or
1: like
0: something.
1: Why is there a lanyard?
0: She needs a pass to get into the backyard.
1: Yeah,
0: or something.
1: Why does your dog have a puppy pass? And he said, it's for work. I was like, what is she doing?
0: What?
1: So my brother works at a company that's in the same building as NRL headquarters.
0: Oh, Peter Blandy's office.
1: Yeah.
0: Yeah, right. Yeah, yeah.
1: And they're allowed, only my brother's company, dogs. In the office. I think it's a working from home thing. Like, you see Sydney, you can't possibly leave your dog at home. They'll get anxiety. Come on, bring him to work.
0: Okay.
1: And because they're the only company in this building that allowed pets, they had to, petition for it.
0: Yeah, yeah.
1: All the pets need a lanyard.
0: That is the most ridiculous.
1: So that if you're ever stopped, you're like, this is Indy. I work here and so does she.
0: This dog is authorised to be
1: in this
0: building.
1: It's the most ridiculous thing I've ever heard of.
0: Oh, pets in the office. I'm not a fan.
1: I wouldn't do any work.
0: I like animals. I've got heaps of them. I've got four at home. But I don't think their place is here at work.
1: My first radio job, the receptionist was also the resident DJ. And she had a pet chihuahua under the bench.
0: Really?
1: Yeah. So she would answer the phone, the dog's at her feet, and the boss didn't know. Well, if they knew, they didn't say anything.
0: Must have known.
1: So I often just sat under the reception table in between my shift on air and just pat the chihuahua.
0: That's fantastic.
1: Yeah.
0: Do the dogs know that with the lanyard you've got to swipe it three times to lock the building at the end of the day?
1: Yeah, right.
0: What? Anyway, it just seems all a bit bizarre. Oh, I do like the chihuahua under the desk, though. Anyway, if you're taking your pet to work, enjoy. Give him plenty of pats, and we will see you on Monday when we announce the final winner of the 40K countdown. Somebody's winning 24K on Monday.
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13: 13 degrees in Melbourne, cloudy, a top of 16. It's 9 o'clock. Good morning. I'm Madeline Burke. The Nationals believe the Albanese government should take its tax changes to an election before trying to pass them through Parliament. Legislation has been introduced to rein in capital gains and negative gearing concessions. The proposed laws will be scrutinised by a Senate committee over the next 3 weeks, following widespread backlash. Nationals leader Matt Canavan says a government needs a mandate for changes of this scale.
14: It's a massive fundamental change. Our businesses are taxed, farmers are taxed, our housing is taxed, and that should have gone to election. Australian people deserve to have their say. And look, you know, who knows what they'll say right now. It's a pretty volatile time, pretty risky for us and the Nats, but we think people's rights are more important than us.
13: Victoria's workplace watchdog has no active prosecutions involving violence on big build sites, despite a long list of examples of abuse on taxpayer-funded projects. Commonwealth investigators have already uncovered close to 30 cases of fraud, corruption, theft and other criminal behaviour on the North East Link. The Age is also reporting WorkSafe is yet to investigate Women in Construction, a company with links to bikies and violent criminals. Superstars Hugh Jackman, Celine Dion, Keith Urban and Richard Marx will headline a mega concert and tribute show to John Farnham. The Songs of John Farnham, a Living Legend, will be staged at Rod Laver Arena on September 20. The event to raise funds for Head and Neck Cancer Australia, which has supported Farnham through his two-year battle with the disease. Concert organiser Tony Cochrane has told Today the response from artists has been amazing.
15: It's just been tremendous, the support. You know, Jimmy Barnes has been unbelievable. Everybody who's got behind this and Tina Arena, there's just, look, I can't name everybody because I think all up on stage between artists, orchestra, the whole shebang, we've got, I think, 120 artists.
13: Also making news today, a man is expected to be extradited from the Gold Coast to Melbourne this afternoon after being charged over an armed robbery and shooting at Chadstone Shopping Centre more than 30 years ago. And patients on injectable weight loss drugs are reporting a rise in cases of amplified sounds within the ear canal. The side effect, known as Ozempic ear, doctors say is caused by the loss of pads of fat in the canal connecting the middle ear to the throat. In finance, the Dow Jones is up 25 points, the Australian dollar buying 71.6 US cents.
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13: St Kilda coach Ross Lyon says they'll take some valuable lessons out of last night's 52-point loss to Hawthorn. The Saints didn't kick their first goal of the night until the third quarter. The final score, the Hawks 18-11-119 to St Kilda's 9-13-67. Lyon says it was pleasing to see a fight back from his side.
17: You look around the league and it seems like teams are having halves and games that they don't like, and it's no excuse, but and we don't like it, but hopefully that was our one tonight and we get back on the horse and recover in 10 days. But talk's cheap. We've played quality, we've been in all games, and we fought back tonight.
13: Western Bulldogs will regain Tim English for their clash against Collingwood tomorrow night. And at the French Open, Aussies Adam Walton and Kim Birrell have bowed out, while Daria Kitsakina set up a third round clash. And that's the latest in news and in sport.
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3: I'm Daniel Brewer with your local news and sport headlines. Investigations are continuing as to what caused a fire at a New Barrow business, which has also caused damage to two neighbouring businesses and a residential premises last night. Calls are growing towards the Allan Labor government to install lights at Bank Street intersection in Traralgon following another serious accident. Member for Morwell, Martin Cameron, says it's not good enough.
4: The community is rightly outraged after yet another crash at Bank Street intersection, which could have been avoided if Labor would just install the traffic lights. It's not good enough.
3: In sport, Football Victoria Latrobe Valley men's competition this weekend. Tomorrow from 6 at Sale United versus Traralgon Olympians. On Sunday, Falcons 2000 versus Morwell Pegasus. Maui United versus East Gippsland United. Traralgon City take on Churchill United. And Newborough Yallourn United versus Monash SC. That's the latest local news and sport.
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5: TRFM weather. Your 4-day forecast for Gippsland and the valley, a strong wind warning for the East Gippsland coast. A cloudy day today, slight chance of a shower, becoming less likely by late in the morning. Down to 7 tonight, showers increasing tomorrow and 16 for Sunday. A shower or two, down to 13, showers increasing Monday, just 14 degrees. Today, 15 for the valley, Sale, Bairnsdale, Lakes Entrance and Orbost, 16. Currently, it's 11 degrees.
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99.9 and 99.5 TRFM on an old school Friday. I'm just checking my bingo card. No. I did not have four people in the final draw for the amazing cash jackpot of $24,000 as part of the 40K countdown. Now, entries have closed, so don't be listening thinking, oh, quick, I better scan and enter. You can't. Entries are closed. Four people are in the final draw. Congratulations to 16 who took $1,000 each, and sincerely, on behalf of all of us here at TRFM, thank you for supporting local businesses. We'll find out who wins 24K on Monday. Sounds a bit golden, doesn't it? That might fit in for an old school Friday. Mario, Let Me Love You, coming up real soon. Here's Clara. One, two, step.

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0: 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Mario, let me love you on an old school Friday. Hello, it's Matt. Make the most of today if you can. Wet weather on the way for at least the next couple of days. Going to be, I think, fairly miserable. Let's put that to one side for 1 minute. We know how tough times are at the moment. It's been an absolute pleasure giving away the 40K countdown, but Dan and Gabby wanted to go another step further. So they've launched Gabby and Dan's Helping Hand. 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You got a horrible bill to pay, something that's just come in, or maybe you're part of a sporting club and you really need some equipment or a school group, that kind of thing. 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
0: Strong wind warning for the East Gippsland coast today. I feel a little bit like the movie Finding Nemo, where you just focus on something, and in her case, she said, just keep swimming. So focus on the fact the rain is good. Cloudy today, slight chance of a shower, less likely as morning rolls on. 15 today for the Valley, Sale, Bairnsdale, Lake Centrance and Orbost, all sharing 16. The reason I talk about the rain is it sets in from tomorrow. It's going to last right through to next week. But again, we need the rain. Coming up in minutes, Bruno Mars, Just the Way You Are. REO Speedwagon, keep on loving you at TRFM.

0: 99.9, 99.5, TRFM with Bruno Mars, Just the Way You Are. Thank you to everyone that got out for the Catters Community Night last night to talk about mental health. Wayne Swass was there. Great meal as well. The action continues this weekend. There's footy on tomorrow. Full day of football, netball action dedicated to mental health awareness. Gippsland Lifeline and Headspace Bairnsdale will be there at the footy tomorrow as well. If you want to read more about this, jump onto our website, trfm.com.au. Let's hope the AFL sees this and says to themselves, you know what, actually, a mental health round is a really good idea to support communities right across Australia. It's about time. You've given rounds to everyone else. I think this is an important community issue.
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15: 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And Punch and Dance every Wednesday from 6:30 p.m. Get around the weekly Friday night raffles. Doors open at 4, the ball starts rolling at 6. Make sure you're seated and ready to go. Heaps of prizes every week. See Facebook for details. Exciting things are always happening at the Moi RSL on Albert Street. 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
19: A big night of celebrations are planned with the 60th anniversary of Lions Morwell, Moi and Traralgon on the 20th of June from 6 at Morwell Bowling Club. 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

The 40K countdown is almost over. Thanks for supporting local businesses. Congratulations to all our winners so far. Stand by for our final draw Monday morning.

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It's TRFM. We'll keep the old school hits going for you after 10 with Good Charlotte. And to change it up, Adele.

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